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1: It's the skills and the mission that they seem to live for sure.

Yeah, so good morning to you. Another day don't reach again with me and you. One OGK go carry the matter, they go ahead. This na una wake up show, and my name na Sabi Girl. If you check your time right about now, you go see say na 33 minutes. Now you don't come out from the body of 5 o'clock. But still, I don't see some people don't they twirling me already, even before I show. Oh my god. The love is massive. This love, they're very, very massive. Now, why me and ODK will carry hand joy together? Make sure say this morning on our wake up show is sweet your belly well. Good morning to you. Yes. All the people wait on the answer present already, yeah? Me go twale una wewe. Yes. Wazobia Diamond, you say you don't they twale me already. Madam Chidima, greet you this morning. Oganado, Yusef, I greet you well. This early morning, me say body they sweet you. And I like the fact say body they sweet you because today, not Tuesday. Yes, another day for you to go back, go do that thing where you be not do finish yesterday. Anything where you be start yesterday where you no finish am today, na another day me you say go back again and do it. But then again, you go like wake somebody this morning. Wake somebody. Tell the person say wake up. As you don't wake up, check your window. Your neighbor don't wake up. That woman where they say akara, she don't wake up. That woman where they say bread for street, she don't wake up. I've been at that Meshai, he don't wake up. Oh yeah, go wake them up if they never wake up, because I'm not rich, me they wake up. Oh, tell them say una wake up show don't start. And this motto he don't start already. May we not leave anybody for back. Everybody guys day together with us this better morning. Good morning to you. Once again, my name is Sabi Girl, and this na una wake up show.

0: Sayuda, welcome back. Barnabas, hey God, oh, hey God, oh God, I beg, another day don't come again. Bless my hustle. Bless the person where they listen to me today. Bless that person hustle. Well, may the person he get plenty, plenty money. And may the person get plenty, plenty joy and happiness. Peace, you not go come up for your room. Even the prosperity, everything, you go day your corner. Only you want. Yes. This morning, me and you don't wake up already. And I tell you, say, today, now Tuesday, number 2 days inside the month of June 2026. And in just time, another time for you to make sure, say, that's where you been start yesterday, where be Monday, and you not finish them. It go make sense, may you continue today. How you see him now? It go make sense, may continue today. And today, now to just give you the ginger to continue for the rest of the week. Just make sure, say, you no get any form of failure. To make sure, say, you go continue well on top casualness of body for the next 3 days, where they inside this week. And which better way, they better for you to start your day than to start with the ginger on top 95.1 Wazobia FM Kano, your Chukma Station, Una Wake Up Show, Don't Show. And my name, Nasabi Girl. Yes, me go begin to confirm some of the messages. But yourself, if it's green, my telewire to wake somebody this morning, 0809-526-7188. 0809-526-7188 na the WhatsApp number be that. And for green telewire, 0902-320-9053 begin the buzz, my begin the green my telewire. Make you greet somebody this morning. Today na better day be that. Which other way, yourself think, which other way they better for you to start your day than to start with all the ginger way they get from the top 95.1 Wazobia FM Kano, So that by the time your day they go, you go just go siriri werere, but they go they sweet you and things go they happen everywhere, go just they stew like this, Yes, you say good morning, ODK and the Sabi Girl. He says, send my people my morning greetings to my family, Udora family, and all was be our fans, family, and silent listeners. May God bless the works of our hand. Nah, confirm, Madam Chidima from Nomasland. Now you send that one this morning. Thank you very much, Madam Chidima. Yes. Okay. Oganado, you say good morning, Chief ODK and Nwada. Say, how's your morning? Hope you are doing well. Please wake these people for me, oh, my wife and my lamonye. My children, Engineer Kenechuku Adeze, Neka, Chijoke, and some Tochuku Monwe, Engineer Joe Adaoba, Mommy Best, Iche Paul Agulonu, Ima Chukura, Mrs. Akubozi, Mama Eke, Nafisa, Lorita, Adaobi, Mrs. Val, Chukuchuku, Sazubi, Kenneth, Okonkwo, Gio, Anirobi, Pastor, Olusegun, Uche, Gabriel, Emigas, Innocent, and all Wazobia family. We wish all of them God's protection and favor and blessings, upliftment in Jesus' name. Amen and amen. Organa, don't know you send that message this morning. Let me confirm who day for Green Teluwaya this morning. Hello, how are you? Good morning to you.
1: Are
0: they fine on your side?
1: They're fine. Well done for work.
0: Thank you very much. You say? All right. Wazobia Ikelebe confirm. Wake somebody this morning.
1: Okay. I will greet Mama Ike. Good morning.
0: Okay.
1: Oba, A1, I see Monica, Adam Mike, Dr. Johnson, Dawaki Dakata, Oga Ola Odi, Honestly, I greet everybody for Wazobia, pour the cold water so that this heat will be.
0: No, heat too much, make me pour the cold water small. They go collect her like that. When I collect the water. Thank you very much, Ekelebe. All right. Yes, I hope so. Now the answer present as they greet now. The answer present. Now greeting be that. Person they greet you this morning. Now better one for you to yourself say present ma at the answer. Bumptious morning to you. Good morning to you. Hello. Hello. Okay. Call us back. Oh, we know they hear you. Eh? Call us back. We don't know what happened here. You say good morning, Sabi Girl and ODK. Happy New Month to all Wazobia fans and families. Your greeting goes to the following wonderful people. Lola Akubweze. Mommy Wisdom and her son Wisdom. Ibrahim from BUK New Site. Esther Ben, darling sister. Oh, your darling sister. Hajia Marianne from Brigade. Victor Beaver to birthday. Okay, in birthday now today, ne? Happy birthday to Imo. It's a Lemwell from Gombe. And Mommy Zako. Okay, Mommy G, the Sako Kwako of Nupe Kingdom, and Ogana Do and Jesus Baby, Monica, Ada Mike, Ada Oba, Ada Banasa, Gabriel, Manwe Sabi, Ado from Minjibri Park, and Ebuka, Agune Chebe, one of for Enugu, and T Fumi from Hotoro, Dupsi, Lady P, Mommy Junior from Jabba, Powerful Beauty, A1, the youth leader, Ala Aji Kalisus, Big Sharks for water guard, follow come and small but mighty Mommy Don Jacks. Greetings to all Wazobia staff. Una too much. You say una too much. God bless you. Omalicha Benson, aka Mommy Best. Now you send that message this morning. Yes, Miss F, they greet you. Good morning, good morning, good morning. Better Tuesday to you. No go anywhere. We they come back.
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0: Yes, you're welcome back. And me and you, we're going to stick already, matter they go ahead. 95.1 was Obia FM Kano, your Chook Mouth Station. My name is Abigail, and this is Una Wake Up Show. Yes, some people don't they wake people up, and inside of my WhatsApp, the messages you don't they come plenty. And you, sir, if you don't they green, my telewire, just they see green. Maybe confirm who they here this morning. Hello, good morning.
1: Good morning
0: to you too.
1: How you day?
0: I did all right. So how you day?
1: My day good day. See you well.
0: Nice one. You go well.
1: I wake up today. Yes.
0: All right. Confirm your name and locate.
1: This confirm Barista Nobila.
0: All right, Barista Nobila. I greet you too.
1: Let me greet Wazobia father.
0: All right.
1: Honorable of your mic. And Wazobia mother, Mama Ike. And Madame Kwokwo, what is you?
0: Okay.
1: Monica. I think Monica. Ozigi. Gabriel Manuel Sadi. And all Wazobia family.
0: All right, thank you very much.
1: Thank you very much.
0: They go here. All right, thank you very much. Let me confirm inside of WhatsApp who they for. Dear, yes, you say good morning. Hello, confirm Mustafa Ilyasu Kusada. Okay, Ilyasu Kusada Muji, aka Muji. All right, you say I greet my greet every Wazobia family and a group of Kusada Zumunchi Kusada social media. Like Anas Ilyasu Kusada Samaila Lawal Kusada Bashir La Aliyu Kusada Aliyu Ali Ilyasu Aliyu Kusada Abubakar Aliyu Kusada Biliaminu Aliyu Kusada Anas Aliyu Kusada and may God bless Wazobia family. Thank you very much for that your message. Mrs. Akubweze, she sent message. She say good morning, Sabi girl. We thank Baba God. Say he make us see today. He say and wake up. Okay, and wake all my Wazobia families. May this month open doors for us in Jesus' name. Amen. Confirm Mrs. Akubweze from McAfee. Now you send that message this morning. And good morning, Sabi girl. He said today, na happy Totalicious Tuesday. Every my early morning greeting, they go to your darling husband, Azuka Ume, good people of Amici Development Union, ADU, for Kano Branch, the members of Mountain of Fire, Ijebu Road. Especially the choristers, Mama Eke, Wazobia Mother, Mommy Monica, Mommy Best, Mommy Junior from Jabba, and Chief Tekula from Jabba, Ozigi, Ola Olu, Wazobia Uncle, Idris Back to God, Wazobia family, and all the good people of Kano. You say na boss lady at Chalugo, na she they send this one from Jabba. She they greet everybody this morning. Let me see confirm who they for full line this morning. Hello, Nunu, good morning to you. Yes, care. Good morning, ma.
2: Good morning, baby. How are you?
0: Ade, all right. How you doing now?
2: Oh,
0: mama say ma pour water, call her water. She they do. Yes. Mama, you they do jogging this morning. Call her another one. All right.
2: How you
0: doing? Are they all right? So you don't see them.
2: Everybody.
0: Okay.
2: Remember my good neighbor in my compound. So hail them. Them up. I know that they have already wake up.
0: Okay.
2: I see them do my last born. I don't call him in the best. No best again, no. Son and his wife, Mommy Twist, and Lester, everybody, Mommy Doris, all my neighbor, my good neighbor, may God continue to keep us in peace. My neighbor, they are really good neighbors there, and all the Adobe family, Mommy Beth, Money Monica, give me money, I thank you, Nika.
0: All right.
2: My baby is a girl.
0: Okay.
2: Everybody was up here. Everybody shall not be long time.
0: Thank you very much, ma.
2: This rumor. Bless you.
0: Amen.
2: More knowledge I will talk for you, Tabigay.
0: Amen.
2: May God continue to bless you before. The blessings are here every morning, every afternoon. Such
0: a
2: happiness will be with you.
0: Amen.
2: Thank you.
0: Thank you very much, Mama Eke. Yes, she don't tell almost everybody. In fact, if you never hear your name, she don't tell everybody now. Nah. Are you seeing? Anyway, myself, make I just give you the download of what you expect today like this. When we enter sharp of 6 o'clock, you know where we go enter? Natori for town. And for by 6:45, we go bring you Ogbonge World early momo Tori. And by 7 o'clock sharp, we go sit down for front of newspaper. Go carry us enter inside of Ministry of Happiness, or the ministry, all the ministers, then go show, and we go carry the matter they go. Then we go enter inside of As E the Hot by sharp of 8 o'clock. From there, we go just park where small, so that we spot people. Not be say we they go, we just want make them give you all the updates on top of sports, all the updates on top of the world of sports. You go collect them from we sports guys. From there, we'll just drop you small news on top of Yoruba news, and then we'll show back again before we pack our load and go, leaving you for the hand of Oga Madam. Yes. Oh, so there go sweet too. Now you will never understand, say go sweet. Maybe confirm some messages inside WhatsApp this morning. You say good morning, Ochedi King and Sabi Girl. I welcome you guys to another beautiful day. You say and God fulfillment blessings. My greetings to Mommy Khadija, Mommy Best, Mommy Akubweze, Madam Monica, Ado from Munjibri, okay, Ibrahim from BUK, Abiola Jumai, A1 youth leader, Madam Dupsi, Mr. Ozeki, MC Jolly, Oibo Pepe, Madam Looking Good, Mama Junior, and Andy John, Harmony Titus, Mary Musa. To all Wazobia family fans out there, happy new month. Your name now, Victor Bivan. Yes, I greet you, Victor Bivan, this morning. Good morning, radio presenter. I say my name, my greeting, they go to the following people: Aza Gilbert, Shilanto Milanto, Timothy Tekula, Madam Clements, aka Mommy Godwin, Madam UK Yami Cash, Edward Shima. All thief people were inside Kano. Your name now, Teman Justice, aka Justino, representing Kuruna constituency. We greet you to this morning. Good morning, Sabiga. You say your greetings to all Wazobia family and Mommy, aka you say seriously, I go miss this family. They leave Kano to Delta. Who say you say you go leave yours? We not gonna leave you. Nah. Anywhere where you dey go, we gonna go with you. No worry. You dey very, very simple. 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Yes, you go feel reach us. You go feel listen to Wazobia FM anywhere inside the world. Eh? No worry. We're not going to leave you. You will still carry your Wazobia FM. They go your Delta State. Officer Caleb from Janguzab Barracks. They say, thank you, Sabi Girl. Now you send that one. We greet you to this morning. Good morning, Chief ODK and Sabi Girl. Say, help me wake these people. Mama, I came on me best. Adam Banasa, back to God. Monica Agunechebe, Lorita, Wazobia first son, Obiano. No, Obaino, Ada Oba, Ola Olu, the troublemaker, Chief Tekula, and Adam Mike Idris from Dawakin Dakata, pupils of Chosen Charismatic School. Now, Mommy Helen from New Road, now you they send that one this morning. You say, good morning, presenter. Help me carry my greetings to all great Timi Academy parents and listeners. You say, from Sir Patrick. Sir Patrick will greet you this morning. Okay, you say good morning, Wazubia family. Happy new day. You did enjoy your radio station very, very much. Grace to function in Jesus' name. Amen and amen. You say, please, this election is not an election. I say, okay. Oh, good morning, Wazubia family. You say, I want to greet my wife, Fumilayo Oladakpo, and my children and the members of Fruit of the Garden New Jerusalem Bible Church. Okay, Egbe Road, Sabungari Kano, Prophet Joshua Oladepo, aka Sambiara Father. Now from Egbe Road, Sabungari Kano. So I don't greet everybody for you now. You not put your name, eh? What's that I want to do with you now? Okay, your name now. All right, anyway, baby. But anyway, me and you go see carry the waka, they go ahead. Let me drop you this fat tail. This one, Flavor, Ikari, Ikolam, Adam Banasa. Now, one of the videos where they actually trend online right now. And you know, go bad if you watch and say, if you go sweet to you for body, because it makes sense. Eh? No go anywhere, we come back.

0: stress call at about 3:30 in the morning, and they move sharp enter the scene where the attack when they happen. Now, even though as they attack the kidnappers, they may run come on from the place, but when the security people being arrive at the place, the troops they been enter inside swift action, aggressively pursue these people, so they can collect 23 of the passengers where they been kidnapped. And during this assessment of the scene, they suggest them they recover 2 Toyota commercial buses and 1 whole truck where they abandoned for roadside. And the army follow talk say the 2 victims been actually cry on top the incident, while 5 others been collect wound jury. The injured victims themselves then they for St. Joseph Hospital inside of Kaba, where themselves they receive treatment. Yes, now the gist will get for you from inside Kogi State be that.
1: And then make me dive enter inside Borno State this morning, where would they say no do. About 40 people now then don't die of cholera. And according to the gist, yes, the cholera it don't break out for inside Borno State, and they don't buy at least 40 people, and we say about 3,000, more than 3,000 persons, 19 don't even catch. And yes, 139 communities across 7 local government areas of Borno State, 9 this cholera don't spread. Well, according by the gist, we say they come now. Well, yes, government, the estimator, according to government estimates, for inside Meduguri, Jere, Mafa, Konduga, Monguno, Ngala, and Magumeri, they say between 1st to 28th of May 2026, they say plenty, about 3,000 people, more than 3,000 people, 9 cholera don't catch. And yes, they like these. Yes, the Borno State government can talk, say this cholera, it don't buy 37 people. This one, they come just barely 3 days after one official report, one official epidemiological summary. That one, all this way, we said, and they deal with big sickness epidemics. Anyway, we can say after them in drop one summary, talk say 27 people, and I didn't buy, and then 2,715 people. Now then they infected from May 1st to May 27, 2026. Therefore, officially, the number of people will be say then buy, we say can increase by 10. With over 285 new infections just within 3 days. Anyway, according to the data, they say most, in fact, now Meduguri Township now then get the highest number of this cholera. And this one, they account for more than half of the total, cholera case for inside Borno State. Anyway, but as a day like this, you know, easy. We say then carry some of the people, we say then get the cholera, they carry them go. Brigadier General Abba Kyari General Hospital for Ngaranam, and we say plenty patients. Now, so then they run entered there because of this same cholera. So sad.
0: So sad.
1: But anyway, this cholera, of course, don't tell you signs of cholera before now. They come with fever, vomiting, purging and everything, but health workers say that they try, because small thing, if you catch them too, if you know, wear your gloves and then do well, if you catch you too. So I beg, we could keep our environment clean. Always wash your hands with soap and water. Soap and running water, very, very important. My name now Cherry King.
0: My name is Sabi Girl.
1: Yeah, would they come back? No touch your radio.

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0: With Lipton tea, warmness not the only full couple. 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
3: Yeah, so this is Jolly Johnny on the streets. 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
5: T-U-R-M-E-R-I-C.
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3: Correct. 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
0: Maggi chicken flavor with onions, celery, and turmeric. 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

0: Okay, yes, welcome back. And then it don't carry 31 minutes. Run, come out from the body of 6 o'clock. My name now Chad King.
1: My name now Sabigail.
0: Yes, we could talk about Ebola this morning because as it is so, the Director General of NCDC and his name now Dr. Jide Idris, he don't begin the year and talk say, say Nigeria, with all the news and every episode they hear about Ebola, he say now only 59% prepared nine we day for any potential Ebola sickness to break enter inside the country. He said even as health authorities now then they do serious surveillance and they tighten, you know, all the areas so we say them fit tighten to prevent the importation of that Ebola virus. He can't begin to talk so well. And I know say as a day like this countries like Uganda, Democratic Republic of Congo and the rest, Ebola don't begin to wound them seriously. But NCDC can't talk so well, say as it is so. Those two countries, they be serious threat to Nigeria. And this one, it increase because of increased international travel and cross-border movement between Nigeria and those countries. Well, when they come to talk for Arise TV program yesterday, Idris can't talk so well. Say, it go good though. They don't do what they call risk assessment nationwide. And they don't even carry out, some other critical, checks by NCDC. The contact say, it no go lie. When they do everything, we say that they do check everything, we say that they check. They say, Nigeria, now only 59% were they prepared for any kind of outbreak. So that means, Yusef, he said to be frank, don't you blow the grammar? He said to be frank, we are not fully ready, but we are continuously improving our readiness. This preparedness must, must cover the entire country, not just a few locations. Now waiting in talk. So I beg you, Yusef, you go ginger yourself, prepare yourself. Prepare yourself. Now the truth be that.
1: All right. Former Secretary to the Government of the Federation, SGF, Babachir Lawal, in don resign from African Democratic Congress, ADC, in the Tosedi party, allegedly, inside the recent concluded primaries, so they do. He said they'll be manipulating more in favor of former Vice President Atiku Abubakar and his associates. Inside one talk story, where he dropped yesterday, in Tosedi, Lawal, in described the exercise, where happened that now the process of the primaries, he said, now massively rigged because they claim say this one then be arrange everything just to favor Atiku and associates. Now the gist when me get inside of ADC with that
0: As he can't retire, as he leave the party, he's saying don't retire to in farms.
1: Yes,
0: But anyway, as today, Atiku contacts, we wish him all the best based on in retirement to in farms.
1: Yes,
0: trouble, see, trouble the politics, no worry.
1: He said, I don't understand this thing.
0: Anyway, as it is so, for inside of Asaba for Delta State, one high court will sit down for there. He don't remand 5 police officers over the death of 128-year-old musician and delivery worker in name now Ogenemine Million Ogidi, who they know where as OG Milan. Anyway, but as a day like this, remember this case now, the case of the shooting of that guy for that park. That guy, if you say go collect gun, I be go deliver gun, we don't know which one, but Ojoye say as a kid, the guy never make us forget, you know, some kind of plentiful gist. But anyway, the defendants include the main guy himself, ASP Usman Nuhu, ASP Onoloko Duorokpamo, ASP Oko Kelechi, and Inspector Goodluck Kingsley, and Inspector Monigbo Awevu. All of them, and they don't remand them. And then they say the case is there before Justice Marshall Onome Umukoro. And on top of the level now, remember, police don't do their own part. They don't do their own part. They talk to these guys, now no be officers again. So, then they charge them now for murder. Regular courts they charge these guys for murder. Well, yes, the courts now ordered this their remand for inside of Gwashuku Correctional Center pending any legal advice from the DPP. And then they can't shift the case go read June 15 before they go even hear them again. Meanwhile, journalists, they don't allow them enter inside the courtroom during the time, say the whole court matter they go on. Human rights activist Harris Ngwam Nishu come begin to describe the court appearance as a positive step towards justice, and the contact say the officers so say they been produce them alongside the principal suspect will be that ASP Usman Nuhu, and I even carry gun to the pew on top the level. But anyway, in case you think that matter don't die, no, they still there live and direct, and they go face this court case because a lot of eyes they on top that matter.
1: All right, inside Kano here, may we come back to we Zanga. The Kano State Govo, they don't announce, say they don't join the Ministry of Water Resources and the Ministry of Environment and Climate Change into one single entity. Now, this new ministry, the name, now Ministry of Water Resources, Environment and Climate Change. In one circular, we carry the date number 1 June 2026, where the Secretary of the State, State Government, Umar Farouk Ibrahim, in being signed, it was the government they told say this decision now to enhance the administrative efficiency and to improve policies, the coordination of policy inside the state, and to also come make the resources utilization make it a casual. Now, inside the management of the environment and water resources matter across the state, according by this circular, the new ministry it go operate through two directorates, and these directorates their names na Directorate of Water Resources and Directorate of Environment and Climate Change. According to him talk, he say each will be headed by a permanent secretary, both reporting directly to the honorable commissioner. Now, waiting the circular been there, explain me that. He also contacts the departments and agencies and the units, all of them, where they under the former ministries, say all of them, they go direct themselves, can realign to operate under this new ministry. All right, now the gist inside of Kano here with that.
0: Okay. Well, not a small something. We hope to see as a merger, it go work, because the ones who they made for federal level, never, you know, really work like that until they can begin to discombulate and break them one by each again. Meanwhile, as the day for inside of WhatsApp, if you used to join us there, and they see Abdul from Ikara inside Kaduna State, he said, good morning, Wazobia. He said, the only person that can rescue those students is Sunday Igboho, the same security man. Especially DSS, he said, especially SSS, for Buhari government, they used to intimidate Sunday. He said they should go and rescue those students then. Nigeria, we know the value waiting we get. Anyway, sharply as it is, so join us on phone line 0902-320-9053. Ma, find out today here. Hello, good morning. Yes, good morning. How you doing?
2: These two
0: ladies are like a local. Oh, yeah, sharply. Good.
2: Let's go. Hey,
1: yes, okay. Good morning to you.
2: They say make I wrote.
1: Okay.
2: This country, this is what I'm talking of.
0: Okay.
2: How we go do now? Are you with me?
0: Are they?
2: Honestly, bank is no less rate. We no go free, we no be sleep, and close our two eyes. So, another one again, cholera. How like you say, bandits go key, cholera go key, police, they bear better name. We are waiting bad character. Hear their name, very fine, very fine. But they are killing. I thank God they are no more police. Where go land on in Nigeria, right?
0: Okay. Oh, yeah, no, thank you.
2: Where you want to go?
0: Okay, Gabasawa. I greet you. Anyway, Sabigail, check what's up.
1: All right, Wazobia Diamond say good morning, ODK and Sabigail. Thank God, though, as they rescued those passengers inside of Kogi State as early as possible. Now, Wazobia Diamond send that message. Parish priest from Burma Road say good morning, Oche and baby. I say my mind just your mind just spoiled this early morning after your morning devotion. You say you open Facebook and the first thing where you see now these bandits, they use the head of gun, they smash one woman head, forcing her to cry out to government. Oche, no one is safe inside this country again. You say God help us. Now parish priest, now you send that message this morning. Good morning, Wazobia family. New months to everyone. He said, Nigeria, please, what teacher did yesterday is okay, but not only Oyo State, okay, all Nigeria need to wake up for the massive demonstration for rapid insecurity in Nigeria. Please let the government do the needful by collecting all those in captivity of this wicked banditry. May God answer our prayers in Nigeria, because the kili-kili every day is too much. Alarming nobody. Okay, it's too alarming. Nobody can sleep with two eyes. We can't move freely in our country, Nigeria. Now, Prophet Joshua Oladapo, Sambiara father from Egbe Road. Now, you send that one this morning.
0: I'll find out today. Okay, continue. Listen, don't run.
1: Okay. Good morning, Chief ODK and Sabigail. You say, may God rescue those two school children and their teachers. So, and thank God for the rescue of the 23 passengers. Mommy Helen from New Road. Now, you send that message.
0: Okay. Hello. Good morning.
2: Good morning, I never run.
0: Oh, yeah, now let's go there.
2: Good
0: morning,
2: happy new month.
0: Same to you.
2: This is where I go, You're in love.
0: Well, we'll go think about him.
2: Because you don't put care for the mind. Mind now. This issue of kidnapping really get too much. All I will say. I want the government to start trying. And those people know that they are within us. You saw they are within us. Then on this teachers' strike, to start something is very good. You even though you come late, what is that? If other teachers in the nation can do this, it will work.
0: Okay.
2: Some people will do. Some people will feel concerned. They will be saying another business, whether private or government. Let every teacher, every school join them.
0: Okay.
2: Maybe they will be okay.
0: Oh yeah, now thank you very much. Confirm. Anyway, but as it is so, Mo just confirmed this one. This one talks about, good morning, ODK. Say, please, I ask again, what will it take the Oyo State government to rescue these kids and the teachers? Can someone just educate me, because it's taking so long with slow response from federal and state government? They say, may Almighty God protect and bring them back safely in Jesus' name. Babyface from Ibadan inside Oyo State. Sonny Freeman from Jangos Akontok say, well, it's a good morning, ODK and Sabigail. The insecurity, when are we going to rest? Every day, now different stories of insecurity, and they are not tackling the fundamental cause, which is children that don't have parenthood, whether we like it or not. They say they are the pools of the recruitment for these guys. Parents will give birth to their children and send them away for who to train. Okay, you can't talk plenty, Sha. Sonny Freeman from Jangos, I will greet you. Mogo Tekeli Momotori this morning.

Inside it already this morning, you go hear say before SGF Lawal. He don't talk or say President Bola Tinubu. Nobody fi beat him if they rig the election where they come for front. Wike don't talk. Say you see this one. We say that they push Malu for open desha. Say this one na national security threat for Abuja. Kano State now they don't join Water Resources and Environment Ministry together to become one. Outside Naija, one strike will be say Russia do, he don't buy 9 people and wunjo plenty others for inside Ukraine. They say if eyes, this our two kuro eye, if he fee calm down and stop to do gra, he go fee see nozo. My name, Nakeleb Jacob, here the Fuji's this morning.

0: make we study to read this element for inside politics. We be said it before secretary of the government of the federation winning a Babachela Wall. He documents a contour to say President Bola Tinubu ego win the 2027 presidential election if they try to do magumagu and if they do some kind manipulate we fit to determine the result of that election. When in the talk for Channels Television on top their program it will be politics today. Yesterday Lawa contour to say no politician fee match fee equal President Bola Tinubu if they rig that election. He can detour some bamba him not get any support to for Vice President Atiku Abubakar. Sake of say if Atiku even try enter his office say won't become president of the country, in administration go worse pass waiting with the sea now. Lawal will be say he just resigned from ADC yesterday. He talk will say he not support any presidential aspirant, even Peter Obi, and say he never decide where he go move as he concern in next political career. Meanwhile, the minister of the FCT, in just some week, he don't blast opposition parties because of the quanta will be say they come after they do their primary election. When they talk during by the time we say they do this in monthly sit down discuss with three people, for instance, Abuja yesterday, week can they talk say all this higgy haga will be happen after parties that do their primaries, he don't expose waiting that they talk for mouth, say he not the equal to waiting that they do as action. He can the ginger political leaders then say, I beg me they make sure say democracy day inside their party and make sure say they build a strong political institution. Still inside as he don't discuss we be say we can do with three people yesterday, he don't talk or say this one will be say that they carry malu for open desia they feed but they call open grazing for instead of Abuja. Say this one on a national security concern. He been yarn say the FCT administration that they promote ranching, that one means say where you go put your malu for one place may they begin the feed there. He said this one on a solution will be say that they plan for a long time and he can't talk say the Ministry of Livestock Defense, another jumbo they don't they do everything to make sure say people know they carry their malu they move around for Abuja. The FCT minister now come to talk or say true this matter on a big for people for instead of Abuja and he come they beg people for their say make not vex so say we need to put hand together and solve all this quanta. Now for inside Kano State here, as me and you did so, the Kano State government, they don't close down 13 illegal building and some sites will be said that they build for inside town here because of say they go against the building and urban planning rules and regulate. Now the chairman of the Special Task Force and the Ogakotakota of the Kano Geographic Information System, Dr. Dalhatu Aliyu Sani, now talk to say this closing of all these places will be said they do now to make sure say they bring back order and protect life and property for inside the state. Even as they talk, they warn people for inside Kano State here. Say, I beg, make una no convert building where we say people supposed to stay inside, make una no convert them to begin to use them to they do where people go to do business for area where we say they not give carry go for you to use them. Oh, yeah. Yeah, they'll have to.
1: This is a precaution not only for them but for the entire people around the community. Especially if you look at some of the buildings, you see them, they are very, you know, kind of tall, even taller than all the buildings. This committee is updoing. We are covering the entire Kano Metropolitan, especially the major routes, and we are all after illegal structures. If you know, even before you come to your place, go to the consigned authority to do the right thing. Because I'm telling you, we are going to do this with one mind.
0: Still for inside Kano State now, the state government, they don't join the ministries of water resources and the environment and climate change. They don't combine them now to one single ministry. This joining, now the Govu Abba Kabir Yusuf, now approve it, and he announced a minister to paper through the secretary of the state government, Umar Ibrahim. This Tieroba ministry, now we say they don't join, they go operate two directorates. Now we say they go operate two directors, that now the water resources and environment and climate change, and with the year say they want to use this one now to boost how they go take the work, how they go arrange themselves and manage all the resources we then get. Now, still for inside Kano State, now make we look at that level. We be said the Nigeria Union of Teachers for inside Kano State, they don't come as a con the blow vuvuzela because of the wubu be said that they implemented this safe school initiative after they've been keeping out people for inside Oyo and Borno State. When they talk with Wazobia FM, the deputy chairman of the Nigeria Union of Teachers for inside Kano State, Comrade Sanusi Dahiru Minjibir, he con the talk to say some government they failed to implement this security arrangee full under the safe school initiative before attack begin happen for those states. Even with waiting in the talk or say Ibila said they know they implement this safe school initiative very well. Minji Bruna con the talk will say sign this say Kano State that they do very well as they concern this implementation of the safe school initiative. Sake of say security jumbody now they don't already send them go some schools where they border for communities where we say big bandits that they attack all the way from Katsina State. Meanwhile, today will be Tuesday. Members them of this jumbody today they go join their jumbody for the whole country to do we no go grow a cow so that they go release students and teachers who say they keep not for both Oyo and even Borno State.
2: People can say it is late, but did they know what is put in place to tackle this situation? Insurgency is not something that you come public to be discussing on it. Whatever you are doing has to be secret because some security issues need to be silent. I can agree with you that we are a little bit late because this has been happening in the northern state, more especially northwestern states.
0: Meanwhile, for another story now, the Oga Kotkota of the Nigeria Center for Disease Control and Prevention, Jide Idris. He don't talk say Nigeria, we dey only 59% ready for any Ebola if you bust out for inside the country. When he talk with the Rise Television yesterday, Idris Konde talk say based on their torchlight meant, he show say they still get some kind of kill leg inside how they take radio, especially for point of where people they enter from into our country. He talk say based on their torchlight meant now, they don't strengthen their surveillance and how they take respond to any kind of disease worker with the worker left, right and center, even though say that they want to say this risk for Niger is higher because of how this disease don't spread for Uganda and the Democratic Republic of Congo. And now for another GS President Bola Tinubu yesterday, he been welcomed the Tierra Roba President of Benin Republic, we name na Romuald Wadagni, for a house for inside Ikoyi, where they for Lagos State. Wadagni now, we be say he been resume office on May 24. He been do close doors, he don't discuss with President Bola Tinubu for about 30 minutes. All the gist of waiting they discuss with the yesterday, they no tell to the people, but this visitate now the first time we be say Wadagni, he go see President Bola Tinubu since the time we be say he enter inside office.
3: Oya make we travel, go here for the news.
0: And outside Niger, at least 9 people now don't pay with plenty others wounded after Russia overnight or for midnight now they begin fire strike tukum for inside cities for Ukraine. 5 people now being paid for inside Dnipro, while 4 others they confirmed they said they don't pay for inside Kiev, where more than 50 people been wounded. According by the government for inside the Ukraine now, they say 2 total buildings now they fire down with a fear say many people who they feel they trap inside that building where for Yakata. People now where they stay for this area, they don't tell themselves make una day for inside shelter even as they still do emergency worker for that place.
3: Make we hear the latest story on top entertainment.
0: Inside the world of entertainment, one Delta State High Court, they don't send one Ekelebe where they dismiss Usman Nuhu. So make you go sit down for inside Sanko plus included of 4 others on top of the case they pay one singer Ogenemine Mene Ogidi where people sabi as OG Milan. This case now they come after one video being spread we can they make with the para early this year. No who they've been dragged a meta inside court of lawyer plus included of other suspects yesterday will be Monday. The court now can order some they carry them go or Gwashuku Correctional Center until they hear this their case.
4: Make you hear what's in the happen on top of sport.
0: Inside the world of sports now, Brighton midfielder James Milner bros don't announce say he don't hang boot, he not go play professional football again. So say he don't mark the age of 40. Milner now he the end in 24 years career as Premier League all-time player. We say he don't play like 658 match for inside the Premier League. He been played for Leeds United, he been played for Newcastle United, Aston Villa, Manchester City, Liverpool, and even Brighton. As at the zip my mandibles on top the early moments of it this morning, I'm going to hear the cocoa of the G-East. You've been here, say, before SGF, Lawa. You don't talk, say, nobody feel beat President Bola Tinubu if they try to rig this election. Wike don't talk, say, this carrying of Malu for public of Igwe Mado for Abuja, say, na security threat, no. Kano State, they don't blend water resources and environment ministry together as one. Russia, the strike will be said the strike a pie 9 people and wounded plenty others for inside Ukraine. Na Sandra Kaura, na she gathered this story, fling it to give me, and I come as sound this early momo. Remember, say not be all part of body 9 bleaching cream they work. Not be all part of body 9 bleaching cream they work. No ask me if I they like, go and try it. See? My name, Nakileb Jacob, continue to shine your eye.

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1: Leadership, page 26, Nainda Tori, a day this morning. Page 28, Nainda Tori day for Inside Daily Sun. Finally, for the front page of Daily Sun, NUPRC, they talk so well, say operations, NUPRC operations short as oil workers. They don't start their own strike. What's happened? They're saying a stoppage of foreign training. And I make them stop. I make them start their strike. Anyway, sharp 8:25. Now you go see that Tori for Inside Daily Sun newspaper of this morning.
2: Yes. Commenting from Daily Sun, the Vanguard might be the next paper for our hand as CBN. They don't bring out one payment system. They call them Vision 2028. Page 19, Nainda Tori Day. We they work to make sure, see, that's retired Major General Abubakar will be said they keep not, we rescue him at DHQ. They hand this on for page 9.
1: Share some people they talk, say,
2: yesterday, person way, you know, even, I don't know. Maybe we just be careful when we they try attack media houses, say, we they
1: should
2: carry,
1: be the leader of the bandit group. Don't begin the call now, they use the, then they use the man as bargain.
2: Tori, we don't did here since Saturday. You come Monday, come they tell us, say, you don't know where we see our own Tori. Say, we'll not verify him because you get close relationship with one of the person to the general. Make the person where they close to the general come outside, tell us where the general did now. Well, DHQ, they don't talk, say that they do everything to rescue the guy where we say they kidnapped the before meet up person. Cut terrorist arms supply and all this attacking. Now, so Northern Christians, the yarn, page 8. Of the Vanguard this morning, 2027 article, and before SGF. Now, so that they give themselves bass blows because of the result of ADC presidential primary. Yes, now the guy with the C for front now, Babachela Wal. Page 9 of the Vanguard. Now, you go see that to read Saraki versus Turaki. The keys are fighting. PDP Bege, there's a Raki between them. PDP Bege, you don't pass, be careful for Kwara. With the year, say now two governorship candidates, now they bring come aside for dear. Page 29 of the Vanguard. Middle East war. Iran, they don't suspend this. They don't discuss it. They talk with the U.S. because of, say, Israel, that they do attack for Lebanon. Page 9 of the Vanguard. The biggest story for the front page of Vanguard. We not go Griwaka 9 bust out for Oyo Ogun because of the kidnapping of teachers and students. Ibon order Pekin, and you go see the pictures them. I see one of my party for this. We know go Griwaka for Ibadan. Now to read there for the front page of Vanguard, and they continue for page 5. Abductions. Oshun don ginger emergency. See don't discuss. Now so they gather their self because of border school safety. Schools where they the border with other states where they get this up.
1: And they get plenty schools.
2: Yes, they get plenty schools. Oh. Page 10. Nainda Tori Day for Inside the Vanguard this morning.
1: Well, so they come out from Vanguard newspaper. Let me self still just continue to the dive. After all, they say me I've been news diver.
2: Mm-hmm.
1: Okay. Well, make I enter Inside Daily Trust newspaper this morning. Just not too plenty for you. They say school children kidnap. Borno parents don't begin to slam Ogbonge government silence, even as protests don't rock Oyo State. Page 4. Now you go see that to read this morning. How Babache Lawal fallout with Atiku. Page 5, Nainda Tori, he did this morning. Abuja motorist, then the battle flooded streets as rains don't set in. Page 12. What happened? We said then sell some parts. You know, this current minister, Sha. They sell some parts, sell some green areas. Sell some water channel, so water no dey fit pass through these areas again
2: because
1: they don't block them. They don't block divert the build. Where they divert them go nowhere. So water come begin a full road. We have never ever they flooded in the last close to 30 something years for Abuja. Don't they flooded now?

0: By the way, Sha, for inside Daily Trust, the biggest story we see bring come. They say cholera don't buy 40 people for inside Borno. I give that just this morning, Sha. But the tourist from front page, you go continue for inside page 3 of Daily Trust newspaper. Now, that's how you talk with this.
1: Yes, okay. I do.
0: Anyway, Sha, as I say, I just want to say, this guy must know Caleb. Bandit leader don't contact the abducted general family, and they talk say, yes, we go release this guy, but we not release some of our members too. Page 4, 9 that to read it.
1: I beg, the person we send us that message yesterday, may send us the number of one of the family members.
0: Forget Muntula. Why you like quarrel like this? No. Forget Muntula people now.
1: Not funny.
0: Nigeria, only 59% prepared for possible Ebola outbreak. Now, NCDC or Gade Yandison for inside page 6 of Daily Trust. And then questions over Chinda's position as minority leader and APC governorship candidate. Page 6, yeah, now you go see that already this morning. Shebi, now all the drama. They do others. You do something, you do yourself. Now, APC candidate, now I'm a minority leader.
1: The PDP member for House of Rep, minority leader, the APC governorship candidate for another place.
0: Which anti-party activity passes on?
1: No, help me ask them.
0: Anyway, Sha, many things they happen. But anyway, we hear say windstorm and rain, it destroyed 400 houses and schools for inside Zamfara Plateau and Sokoto, page 7. Now you go see that gist for inside of her. Daily Trust newspaper this morning.
1: Yes, even as windstorm they scatter for other states with the whole second day prepared. The punch neither our hand now as NCDC they don't start 21 day Ebola watch for people will be say that they travel with the exposed to this disease. Page 7 of the punch. Yesterday I go airport and wait tire. Nobody to answer me. They push me go this office, push me go this office, push
0: going
1: me.
0: Going to office. The airport alone, sir, they're supposed to quarantine you.
1: Yes. No, I no contact with travelers.
0: No, even so far you just cross that gate, cross the main gate.
1: I know
0: go you, where you feel they see travelers.
1: As I come up from Kana, straight to office and straight to car back. I know.
0: No, they're supposed to quarantine you.
1: Petrol price, it don't increase. By 643% in 3 years. Page 9 of the punch this morning. 2027 election. CBN, they target 2.83 trillion naira cash for private hand. So page 24, 9 that to read day. The biggest story for the punch story paper this morning. School keep nodding. We no go gree waka for Oyo and Ogun states as NUT, they go start nationwide waka today. Will be Tuesday. Page 2, you hear and say Kano NUT self they go join, they go start their own by 9 o'clock for their domot for Gedi for cut through there. They go Wakago head of service and finish for SSG office. Page 2 of the punch this morning. Nigeria blackout with the SA darkness still continue for Niger, even with the $3.6 billion World Bank loan. Now so reports the yarn for page 24 of the punch. Finally, Ogbonga government, they don't scrap that 3 months terminal leave for civil servants. That 3 months terminal leave for civil servants, Ogbonga government don't cancel on page 7 of the
0: punch. So they'll walk to the day they'll retire.
1: You're gonna walk.
0: Anyway, for inside of a new telegraph this morning, we say CBN they target near zero digital payment fraud and 95% financial inclusion. Anyway, all those gist, he start from front page and then he go continue for inside of page 6 of New Telegraph newspaper. WHO contact say value of Nigeria's pharmacy market say go grow by 43% to $5.82 million. Page 8, 9 out to read it this morning. And still on still for inside of New Telegraph. Well, Udayan and talk say for Ebola matter Nigeria, not only 59% prepared. Now we deal. Now NCDC or got the Anderson for inside page 2. US now don't commit $3.5 million to take monitor religious violence for inside Nigeria. Page 7, 9 that to read it. And then security source don't talk say DSS don't begin the question. Renowned novelist. Ndibe over watch list action. Well, page 8, 9 out to read the day this morning. And still, SA anti-immigrant group. They say, why arrogant Nigerians must leave our country? Page 2, 9 and day, the yonder one.
1: Yesterday, police warned Nigerians, they make no do retaliation this in against South Africans.
0: So, they tell South Africans.
1: They tell South Africans, dear.
0: Why they not go tell them this stuff?
1: Why can't you want from here, warn them, dear, say, come. You know, people, they here, hope, say, you know. Because if our own people start, it go bloody. You are warning people for Nigeria, saying we could not do retaliation. Why don't you warn them as a government?
0: Anyway, Sha, the biggest story we be saying, New Telegraph bring up, now this kidnapping happen for Oyo. They say we'll use every tool available to ensure our children and teachers return home safely. Now, Tinubu, they hand this one. They just born plenty children. But go check inside page 6, page 27 and 29. You can see all those G's for there. Row over foreign training, it don't trigger NUPRC staff nationwide. They say nine trigger their nationwide strike. Anyway, page 25, now you go see that too. People with the good training, collect star code and the rest. They reach their turn, the contact say no.
1: PTM.
0: Anyway, another Nigeria-US joint airstrike. We yes, they don't go neutralize 21 ISWAP terrorists. Page 2, 9 that to read it. Middle East crisis. US strike Iranian radar site as Kuwait report missiles and drone attacks. Page 7, page 8, and page 27. 9 that to read it for inside New Telegraph this morning. And then battle for minority leadership as reps resume today. Under that gist, USA reps now, they don't summon Murphy Oga over real estate investment. And yes, it will start the probe today. Page 2 and page 8, Nainda Tori Ide this morning. Finally, for Inside New Telegraph Nabodi Mata, there's a plant-based diet. It will cut obesity than overweight. It will reduce the risk during menopause. And one study, they hand this one for Inside page 30 of New Telegraph newspaper this morning.
1: Yeah, sharp, the Guardian, 9 bit the newspaper for our hand. Party primary is the biggest story for Guardian. Divided opposition with the ESA, they don't rejig 2027 election and they don't line up 11 presidential candidates. Them they list some of the big ones there. Atiku Dedia, Peter Obi, Adebayo, Prince Adebayo, Jonathan, Sheyi Makinde, and Donald Duke. List all of them there as the big men. Them for 2027 presidency. APC ticket, Tinubu and governors, they don't fight for who go control 2027 National Assembly list. Page 3 of The Guardian. Tinubu, he don't praise with Navy, so consider they professional. As Abbas, he don't inaugurate Maritime Task Force. Page 7 of The Guardian this morning. With the kakan, no be passing the fight. Some kind of underground.
0: Now read your news, so. Media.
1: They fight for my background.
0: Media.
1: Yes, gunmen, they don't buy 8 people for Plateau and Kogi don't ban festival after one deadly violence. Page 3, page 30 of The Guardian this morning. Lagos State government, they don't come and second the toss. This domestic violence, man with the popo woman with the popo man for inside marriage, he don't do too much. And they say now 6,753 case now they get alone for 2025. Page 5 of The Guardian this morning. Historiogram, madam, for like him, but no one. Now they don't threaten nationwide strike because of attack on documents. Them page 5. Of The Guardian. And finally, reps, they said they go torchlight that 250 billion naira housing money because of transparency matter and how that they deliver that contract. Page 30 of The Guardian.
0: Anyway, we'll just run through Nigerian Tribune. That case of Oyo kidnapping and public schools with his shot. That is different side, page 3 of Nigerian Tribune this morning. The biggest story between Nigerian Tribune bring come, they say Babachi Lawa in don't quit ADC. And then he don't talk, say, well, say, Atiku, he rigged that primaries to in favor. Page 15, now you go see that to read. Our church massacre, court now don't deliver, court go deliver judgment tomorrow. Page 4, now that to read, he day. And then we hear say troops don't go rescue 23 kidnap people for inside Kogi State. Page 5, Nainda Toride, gunmen don't go by 8 and wunjure 10 for one plateau community. Page 26, Naigo Sida Tori. And then for body matter, they say even one drink of alcohol, it can raise cancer risk. Now scientists don't begin the one. Are we all singing? Nana Banamo. You go gazi your owner, your body go banamo. Page 3, Shanae go see that to read this morning. And then now here we go do mouth to which come on top the level of front of newspaper. My name now Chad King.
1: And my name is Caleb Jacob. They say me quarantine me for you.
0: You go quarantine you now.
1: For 21 days.
0: I'm not 21 days. Well, it's for the betterment of the country. We'll do it. We'll do it. John Audi, we are going to do
1: no
0: it.
1: Saturday, man. They're there for you people.
0: You walk from home. You will walk from home. Anyway, Nasoe Gobi and Nasoe Gobi, no touch your radio, Ministry of Happiness.
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0: Ladies and gentlemen, my. Hey, ladies and gentlemen, my. Welcome to Ministry of
1: Happiness.
2: Ministry of Murna. Murna.
1: Happiness.
0: Say, be fair, I'm a Igbo day now.
1: No, happiness, you have owed him. Yes.
3: Happiness,
2: okay. Done.
3: Yes.
2: Okay.
3: That is happiness and holding.
2: Kuma yena kira mbose.
4: That means happiness. Bomo. Happiness is a bomo.
3: So happiness bomo bomo.
4: Jeez.
3: So that means you have carried him and go.
2: Happiness. How Okorogo can do be that?
4: You don't have a choice.
2: Don't carry happiness go.
3: Introduce yourself. Happiness can hold him. Today, should I not come
0: Introduce yourself, Jerry.
4: My name is Zachman 007, the son of the South, born in the West, now a king in the North, a professor. The minister representing distinguished bachelors of the Federal Republic of Nigeria.
3: Wow, Mari.
1: Okay. Odumichi Tabi Gelu, Tabilicious Tabi Gelu, Todumi.
3: Igala ma bivio de. The Ato Colombia to Mali, one of Igala Kingdom.
0: What's the meaning of what you're talking about?
1: Exactly.
3: I'm a BFO day now. Oh, yeah, let me get Abigail. Ato Colombia to Mali, one of Igala Kingdom. AKA Omobajatos. AKA Money Bichacha. AKA Ataka Me Yuki. Ma Ataka Mo. Me Babelo Ruchaka.
2: No, they don't sound foul. May your help and all come jump you.
3: We are providing money. We are providing money.
0: Let them continue to do anything in there.
4: It's for their own good. I say should separation them.
1: No, you went to
0: tell
1: them.
0: Did they tell you that I like their good?
4: There.
0: Did they tell you that I like their good?
4: No.
0: It's not everybody that like everybody good.
4: Moving on.
0: Anyway, my name is Shifodike. I'll be here coordinating all the people that you hear their voice this morning. Anybody that did not hear his voice, Jehoni here.
3: Your brother, you're supposed to be only you responsible for anything in this country. You are here telling not this and that.
0: What has my brother not done?
3: Your brother has done a lot in this country.
0: Yes, now.
3: Your brother, I come here, this and that he's doing. You will not cheat to correct him.
0: How will I correct? They kidnap children. You say they are going to send 1,000.
3: For how many days? How many days?
2: My own issue.
3: How many weeks now?
2: Now said they won't send 1,000. Who send them now? Are you not giving information?
0: No.
3: If
0: we send them and we did not talk, you people will say government is not talking.
3: See,
2: this children issue.
3: Imagine if your cousin
2: this children issue go just kill this morning. So me and I no even bring this children issue because they enter my bone. It enter my bone. I never sit down. Watch that video from beginning to end. I don't feel look that video from beginning to end.
0: Ministers. We are not here to, you know, election is coming. Let's talk about how we make money and, you know.
3: And leave in a gentle church there.
0: Do and come back. The thing is, Nigerians will always be Nigerians. If you do, they will complain. If you do not do, they will complain. Which one? Is it not the same complaint that they come? Good luck wife that come outside to talk. They still use it to yabba. Now, they say Tinubu wife did not come outside to talk. They want to use it to yabba. So what will you do in Nigeria that they will not complain?
3: Do your best.
0: Okay, now you say I should do my best. Do you know what my best is? My best is not to do anything.
3: God is watching you. You know, poor man prayer, it's God day. So we have handed you over to your God,
0: That's the thing. Anyway, sir. the more you complain, as it depend them, it is sweet us. As it is sweet us, you go depend
3: them. Area John,
0: sing that song no where we. Timaya sing that song.
2: Na prophet. Timaya na prophet.
0: Because now you people are crying. It's sweeting politician. Yes, you people are crying. It's sweeting politician because if you do not cry, you will not know how to vote well. Now the level of crying that people are crying in this country now. With, you know, before we are planning on 20 kg, 25 kg bag of rice. But now, with this crying now, it shows that many people are suffering. So, we'll cut it to 10 kg.
2: So that, go reach
0: so that it will reach more people. So, if the plan before was to reach 7 million people, now we can reach 14 million people. And you see that Talia that we used to give 3-3. This time around is 1-1.
2: Talia about us,
0: yeah, no, it will suck you. When you are hungry that day and you cannot see where to thumbprint, you will know. Anyway, based on the matter that is on ground, Magajia does. No, we don't want Magajia to cry, so we'll not talk about these children. We'll not talk about these children. But today we are going to talk about something that is more important in this country. Now, anytime we are talking, they'll say, talk about the well-being of Nigerians. Talk about the well-being of Nigerians. Do infrastructure, do infrastructure. And it's infrastructure that government is always promising. What is infrastructure? We'll do good road. We'll do, you know, hospital. We'll give, where there is no roundabout, we'll put roundabout. Where there is no flyover, we'll put flyover. Is it not flyover that is making your city beautiful? That's infrastructure. Listen to me. That's why you people do not have more than one roundabout in your state. More than one flyover in your state. Because you don't want infrastructure. You want stomach infrastructure.
3: That's both. Don't worry. You now, travel this December now.
0: What do I know you?
3: You travel this December.
1: You will not go anywhere.
0: So, as I was talking before, the Kogi man shook mouth inside the dock. Now, what do you when they say no, we infrastructure alone is not what people will benefit? Is now, please, I want to know what are those things that if it's not about construction of road again, if it's not about construction of you know, new houses, if it's not about all those ones, what are the things that you think that yes, people can benefit? Because these are normal things that people can benefit. Give them pipe on water, give them good road, you know. If the school is dying, renovate it. If you cannot renovate it, sell the land, you know. These are some of the things, these are some of the ways infrastructure work. But you people will not understand. When government sell the land of a school, you people will come and be shouting, is it not because of this school there that they cannot control? That's why there's insecurity that they are going there to park the children. Imagine if they have said the land of the school that those children are in Oyo. They will not have seen anybody to kidnap. So, I want to hear from you people. Let me start from Professor. Is it Professor or Professor?
4: You have called it now.
1: Professor.
3: Call your portfolio.
1: Professor.
4: Let
1: Professor.
4: Us talk on the matter.
0: Oh, yeah, please, talk on the matter. Which of the things do you think, you know, people really want when they say, we want the masses to benefit?
4: You see, when we say that people does not have foresight, people cannot see front, we are talking about Africa leaders.
0: But you have how do you want to have foresight? See, it's two eyes, two sights is what you have, not foresight.
4: That you see, when we say foresight, it means eye that can see four. It's not four. 1, 2, 3, 4. You see, Nigeria leaders, when you talk of development, they think development is building of road, building of what flyover, all this white elephant project.
0: But those are very good projects.
4: Wait now, it's 3 years now that many governors have spent in office. 3 years that the president has spent in office. Yesterday, the minister of the FCT come out and say he want to inaugurate some project to mark the anniversary of president in 3 years. What are those projects? He mentioned road. He mentioned this one. He mentioned that one. All the thing is road building, building, building, building. But that same Abuja that he is, I'm talking about the nation capital. People, they push Malu for open. people are carrying cow in the open in a city that is supposed to be a developed city, is supposed to be a maker city. Now come back to Kano State. It's good to do infrastructure.
3: Infrastructure.
0: Allow him. When you reach your, when you reach the turn of your state, use and swallow it.
4: It's good to do such kind of project.
2: Okay.
4: But you see, where are the security vote going to? Do you know some people are not aware that every month these state governors they receive billions in security vote?
0: Especially states that have crisis.
4: Yes, and this money is supposed to be used to protection the student. We just talked about NUT this morning. I went and asked him yesterday, what does you think about how they are implementing the safe school initiative that they shout that this one is going to make school to be safe across the country? He says it's okay. He like the way that the government is in implementation of it. But if you look at it, if you go to some school, you will see that some school does not have chair. It's not as if they did not provide chair for him. They provided chair, but some bad guys have entered the school and taken the chair away. They taken the chair away.
0: So now that, so in that case, will you say that school is safe?
4: It's not safe.
0: So is it not better than said school?
4: It cannot be safe. Why you said this? You can't sell the school. Yes. Instead, no. You don't sell the school. You brew the school and provide security. You have security for there. Instead of security for, you have other security.
0: If you are a civil defense officer, school that they have still share and still rule before, if I tell you and your friends to go and guard it, will you guard it?
4: I'll go and guard it if you give me money and give me all the equipment to guard it. It's because some of these are guys, they don't have equipment. That's why they cannot do their work. Even the vigilante that they do, that they put, if you see the club that the cutlass that they give them to go and secure school, it's not sharp. If you touch it.
0: So is it government that will come and sharp their cutlass for them?
4: Why would you give them
1: cutlass? Hey,
4: when I say it's not sharp, it be like the size of this place. I'm not. I have the big video and picture.
3: You're only in the video.
4: Aside of school. Sorry, last one. Now you see healthcare. If you go to some hospital now, you run away. Brought the smell for hospital. I can move to that specialist hospital here. I've forgotten where it is. This one multi specialist hospital. If you go there, brought the smell. If you see people that they drag as emergency case, now for granted they treat them. Plenty cases like that. You are building road. What about the hospital? People are burning outside gate of hospital in this state. And you talk development.
0: They are burning children.
4: Yes, they are burning children outside the gate of hospital.
0: So those are the kind of children that we singing Italawa.
4: Yes.
3: We are trying.
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0: Meet me at the week.
1: Anyway, ladies and gentlemen, welcome back to Ministry of
2: Happiness.
1: Oh yeah, Omo Igala, come and talk your talk, sapling.
3: Megba, me olo dudu chaka.
2: Nobody they see your face. No, they do big man. No, nobody they see your face.
0: They do sexy eyes.
3: I tell the angel because I allow them to lead you.
1: Oh God, talk your talk. Oh,
0: talk your talk.
3: Infrastructure. Education, muda chenyo. Education is very important. Very important. So why will you gel the land that it meant for Chuku for infrastructure? What you want to be governing over illiterates? Is that what you are trying to tell us?
1: What I'm asking you this morning.
3: Yes.
1: Is Akmawa respond to for that one. What I'm asking you this morning is, what do people really want when they say they want the benefit of government?
3: The issue with human beings, you cannot satisfy human being.
1: So, will you blame the government for not doing something?
3: They will definitely blame the government. Even though government paying each citizen 1 million every day, yeah, he much complain. On a day. It's in the nature of human being to complain. HMMLO, they will cheat, complain about you.
0: So, may they not do anything?
3: Just they do the one way if you do. Chak, ekeche. Ichi, that is life. That is human being. Akamadede, they are wired.
0: They are wired to be.
1: So human beings electrician.
3: They are not satisfied. One day, that is human being for you.
1: So,
3: yes.
1: What you are trying to say now is, governments do not mind the people, just do your best.
3: Do your best and leave the rest
1: no,
3: for God.
1: No, government have do their best. Construct road, construct all these things.
3: Road, look at them again.
1: You see, that's an insatiable human being.
2: This man need to go to
0: school.
1: He does not understand this.
0: He's not satisfied.
1: Come. Sabi, can you bail your brother?
0: Bail my brother.
1: You and him, who go to school more?
0: Me, I go to school.
3: Me chabi ali je.
1: It's a family matter.
3: Don't come.
1: At least you have so that she went to school small.
0: Exactly.
1: At least you have so that she goes school small.
0: Security.
1: She have mentioned. Did you mention security? Continue.
0: Security and safety of life. Inyon kone kina lo lukine ke.
1: Come.
0: Maybe she said they sleep. You dey sleep and you know if you close your eye it's not good. So may government
1: put
0: eye on top that one. Security and safety. You say education, you go to school. If you dey go to school where you know if you go with a full mind in a bad thing.
1: It's hungry that's caused down.
0: May government put eye well on top of security and safety. Now waiting me.
1: Have you people observed that these Igala people, if they are talking, they used to close their eye?
2: They made them close eye.
0: Because if you close your eye, you get inspiration.
1: Okay, thank you.
2: You will show more emphasis.
0: Yes. Yes, inspiration.
1: So you are saying security and safety is more important than road construction.
0: It is more important. How you go to work for the road if you know they chafe?
1: What about school?
0: I go to go to school if you know they chafe.
1: Okay.
0: Uh-huh.
1: How about market?
0: Even market, if you go buy anything.
1: Okay, so I get you. The day that God born you, God will give you security and safety.
0: Amen.
1: Magadia.
4: Nah.
1: What is it that people really want? If there's a government, we want the basics of democracy. Because the one that government is doing, people are saying, no, it's not only that one now. Why not face this? Why not face that? If government is not doing road construction, they'll say, you are not doing road, though. You are not doing this, so you are not building, no. If government start building, they'll say, it's not only that one, no. People need to shop, oh. People need to do this, so. What do people really want?
4: Lapia, health. Now, who they alive?
0: who they healthy, now they carry, they do other things.
1: And you chop dog nuts.
0: Well, you know, feel come up for house, not to talk of adding value.
1: So person is not well now, it's government that caused it.
0: If hospital school, you see, it's expensive to treat fever now. Malaria, where people, person they carry 500, they treat before, not be it now. Now just to the present, may sickness not catch person now. You go treat malaria, you go treat up to 10,000 or more now. Mm-hmm. Not be as it be, say 500, you go just go buy tablets, take. So now,
2: 20 naira before.
0: Talk. No, just say 500. Paracetamol, my answer, no one. Paracetamol, cut here, take the ribu, the ribier.
2: 500.
0: 500. Kajua.
1: These are people that used to buy.
0: So, what we really need is our health sector. Abashi attention. Kagane, okay. Doctors should be treated well so that they will not be leaving our country.
3: Even the doctors, some of them don't have human conscience.
0: Another
3: the doctor ma- need to be trained.
0: Now the environment, now the waiting they
3: do. It's not an excuse.
0: When their needs are not met, they
1: so for person that have for person that have bad character, is it government that will go and teach the person good character?
0: No, no. By the time you meet training. In an hospital, you meet like five doctors that are violent, then you know that their condition, working condition, is no good for them.
3: Mm-mm. They need training.
1: But if you think, the salary is not enough for you, it's enough for another person.
0: So me, you make you go sit down for us?
1: Yes, now let the person go and sit down
0: so
1: in the house.
0: So what if we go give your family to chop?
1: Is he a bad? Is the bad character of the person that cannot?
0: You know they manage. They go and they call. I talk to people. Like person where you know so many people know won't be teacher, but they just enter teaching by fire by force because mom must survive. So now say they be, you will want be doctor. You can't be doctor. The things where they do for you there, all the incentives you know there. You go come they manage. Come they do the work there. Then carry pinka. May no go there. May doctor no call the three patient doctor they die. Kagane, one doctor they attend to how many people? You go walk. So tell you man go come for.
1: Okay, Amaibo, what do people really want? Because I'm tired at this point.
2: You see, when they are talking, as gentleman YP, only today this Igala man has support and small.
3: Okay.
2: Small.
3: Where can support them you Gobin?
2: I know you, Nkobi.
3: Okoro
2: and Nkobi.
3: See,
1: it's two of them.
2: See, the one thing why, like, you know where he's going, but you don't have enough fuel, we go carry and reach there. That's why I pack halfway. Now, woman being, we know they appreciate what thing we get.
3: Exactly.
2: Now, my government, they're doing work, jejeli. People are complaining. Hey, Nobito, they do road. Like this Akban boy. You see this Akban boy? The thing where they talk and the thing they vex me, he say no be to they do road. If they no do road, now the same thing go talk.
3: Exactly. What do you want them to do?
2: Now they can't do school. Must be all this school. Ge. They do street light. They no make and good. Infrastructure. They don't need to put a light. My government, I want them to hear me now. Mm-hmm. The only thing where they go put their eye there now. You see the way they like goalkeeper.
3: Sorry.
2: Before
3: you misquote me, I say it is good to do road, but there are other things. Don't misquote me.
2: Quote. They
3: I'm
2: follow
3: not
2: me
3: a
2: now.
3: Of
2: see,
3: that.
2: As I they like Okedengbe. They don't buy you when Okedengbe they be goalkeeper.
1: Okay.
2: Now, when you come now, my government where they hear me, I tell Chineke God they beg them. You see things where they go look now. You see security. May they, because they never do anything for that one. May they know they will come to negotiate. That one not be work. Now, Papa, where they week they go beat in Pekin. He go, I beg, you know, beat them tomorrow. They beat them again. You know, say, that one not be Papa. Let them act as a father. Second one, government, they hear me now. Nobody they hear, only I'm there. You see water? They know they try at all. Where our reka day? Why man picking go there? They buy water. The way they do road. Where we mark them good. Do school we mark them. Let them go to security and the light. This water. Because water and life. Number third, government made it. Me and then Napadi. You see this one where they call hospital.
1: I'm just looking at you mentioning everything. You will tell me the money you will use to
2: you see, our government. They know they try for hospital. The way they do fuel subsidy that time.
1: Yeah, it's what I can say
2: enter,
1: now.
2: Let them enter for hospital now. Do subsidy. Like the one where they talk about it. Before I know when my mama born me. I know say we no go mention them.
0: You know
2: but
0: now you don't know where they born.
2: I did there.
0: You know now.
2: Is he born? Is he not my born?
0: Now before now
2: when
0: you
2: my
0: know.
2: My papa born me.
0: Now you know
2: I'm
0: know
2: sorry
0: again.
2: To talk. Say that time they get a fence sick. I know say no day good to come. But with the 20 naira, you go buy the packet of it. Okay. Carry them for head. They
4: you know
2: go house.
4: 20 naira, sir.
2: Today, man, they suffer. They hospital. You no get money for hospital bill. You no get money for the drug. If I thought you get the drug, you no get money to see the food to chop.
1: Oh yeah, thank you.
2: Hey, government, why now?
1: You will cry.
2: Hey,
1: you will cry. Mm. Only you have list about 40 things you want government to do.
4: Cry.
1: Did you drop 40 money?
2: That money. Will
1: did
2: be.
1: You drop 40 money?
2: The money where they borrow. Where are they putting it?
5: The bailout. Where
2: that
5: give.
2: Money where they say billion.
1: Ladies and gentlemen, let's hear from you that you're in the house, Jared. Don't mind these studio people. They want me to come and spend all the money. Which one will I shop?
6: One are the only
1: good morning, Rel.
2: Oh, I don't forget. No matter how they put me in the mood.
6: Good morning, all the ministers.
1: Good morning, man.
0: You don't call your chief Taraba, you don't call Juku.
5: Ale, yeah, mama.
1: Ah, yeah, you people should come and do and go.
6: Papa, mama, I think security point because you cannot sleep and close eye. That's why I'm a government. You know, we go to go market. People in the city, you get to go buy something cover free. They will collect your assets for road. They will kidnap you. That's why I'm a government. They will kidnap our children. They will go to the top. Security point. Let our government get up for security.
1: Okay.
6: Please.
1: Okay. You see, big people are here now. Tomorrow now. If all the governors start doing only security and they are not doing any other thing, people will still be complaining.
7: You are going to be happy. Wait. If they do security, every other thing is going to align.
4: Yes.
7: Farmers will go back to farm. There will be no food. People will go to school. There will be education. Mm-hmm. People will be able to build.
0: If you want travel now, your heart you go keep.
7: Do you know how many things that
1: this
7: security
1: have? Do you know that? The money that they will use to solve security. If they solve that security, they will not be able to do any other thing.
7: Let them use it. If they want more, I will borrow them.
0: I will borrow them.
7: So that I can trade. instead of me to enter motor to Lagos, I can trade from here to Kaduna, then cut the journey short.
1: Anyway, hello, good morning, Ren. Yes, how are you?
8: Good morning, Ministries of Happiness.
1: Oh, yeah, welcome.
0: Good morning. Good morning.
8: Yes, so I agree to all of you. I confirm the key, the white angel.
1: Okay.
8: Uncle Akorokanzi has said it all. And another thing that happened, we say we were with pharmacists with a complaint. Yes, human being and complaint are 5 and 6. That's not going to make government not going to do the needful. They should do the needful. Oh. Now, what thing will they beg them? We not send them carry money, conditions. They should do the thing what they're supposed to do. Now, what thing will they talk? Confirm the feed, the white angel.
1: Okay. Anyway, just like that, you are doing white angel. Mr. Say, government in the what's up. He said government should bring back fencic and caffeinol tablet that we used to use to treat headache and malaria. Where is quinine syrup? John Audi. All these things are still there. It's just new company that bring new things.
0: I see they will now
7: change the name.
0: By surprise, caffeinol still.
1: Anyway, it's okay. Let's not shout about that one. This one says, Chief Okoro can say, yeah, is it not the PDY changer?
7: Yes.
1: I do gam. If it didn't day. Hello.
9: Please, I don't have enough time for you to be talking time myself. I want to put it to you as well.

0: This is Gloria Estefan. 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
1: Who always gives out the solution of what is wanted?
2: Because for a state like Kano, Water Resources Ministry are very, very big one.
1: And you can see the water resources have been something that have been bedeviling any administration that comes to Kano. Right from 1999 to date, up till now, is all about giving out money, billions of naira being churned out. Yet, people will tell you that we have not been seeing this water. You understand? Mm-hmm. No solution whatsoever is coming. Instead of now to have another person that will just come, bring out his ingenuity into that particular thing. Okay, we concentrated everything on one. We are not saying that he's not capable or any other thing. Yes, he will try. He's just there. But from what is happening from citizens and other things, I think it's good that you have a separate ministry that somebody will give absolute time and concentration to bring out whatever he wants for that particular goals to be achieved.
2: Okay, on a final note, good step by the Kano State government.
1: Really, maybe possibly to the governor. I'm not into governance. Okay. You understand? To the governor, considering how the commissioner is personally a very young man who is ambitious, and he has tried him in other fields agency before appointing him a commissioner. I think to him, he has given him that responsibility and felt that he can carry out that particular responsibility to the governor himself. Mm. To the governor, I think that may be his thinking, but it may be otherwise.
2: Hmm. Anyway, Moko jump from Kano State, enter inside Abuja, where House of Reps now, people, they push the lobby seriously on who go be the next minority leader. And, you know, he can't be so funny, say, the current minority leader, when we say minority, APC, now then be the ruling party. Mm. So, the other opposition, now then form minority,
1: yes,
2: for inside Senate and for House of Reps.
1: Mm.
2: But the current minority leader for House of Reps, right now, him now APC, you know, flag bearer. It is so funny to talk about, honestly. You be PDP for House of Reps, and then you be APC for state level, where you be gubernatorial candidate. And he hold the two at once like this, pending when they'll get the next person.
1: Mm.
2: And then I kind of look like, what happen? It remind me of, you know, even for Senate, when the whole, before Abba Moro, you know, this same minority leadership, I won't port, I know one port, Kwanta.
1: Yes.
2: Barrister, what's going on?
1: You see, that's why somebody said in Nigeria, the more you see, the less you understand.
2: Hmm.
1: The point is, I know, is there any letter that has been taken to the National Assembly written by that particular minority leader, maybe on the ground, that we know that Nigerians know, say in Dumport leave that particular political party? We don't know. Nothing has been brought to the public. Up to now, when you go to the website of the National Assembly, you see that that particular personality is the minority leader. And we have not seen in any proceeding whereby a letter was read before in a preliminary saying that this particular person don't leave that other political party. He don't go to another political party.
2: Mm-mm.
1: That is one. Number two, one of the things that makes you to be a candidate for any political party to present you to INEC is that you must be a card-carrying member of that political party.
2: Mm.
1: That's two. Number three, the Electoral Act is so clear to the fact that this amendment that was done, particularly when you look at Section 77, you understand, in no day quite sure say no one person go belong to this political party and as well belong to another political party. Mm. No. What is stated clearly is that if you want to belong to the other one, and basically with the judgment that just came out from the Federal High Court, if you

0: want to become to that, or that a member of another political party, you must have resigned this one and leave. That's why INEC, the Electoral Act was so clear that parties have to submit the register of members. You understand? 21 days, register of members. So now you have submitted register of members with his name in that thing, with his name inside that particular one. So these are the clear constitutional confusion or electoral confusion that they will come at the end of the day. You go and do the election and courts will come and say he is not a member, and people will now come and say the courts have delved into issues of internal political parties. No. How can you be a minority leader? No any evidence was on the ground to say that you have ported out of that political party. And in another state, you have been presented as a member of APC and a flag bearer of that political party in the forthcoming election. What will happen? Then definitely it will be challenged before the tribunal. You can see. And at the end of the day, when the courts make pronouncement, politicians will now hamper on that and say the courts have done this, the court have done that. But clearly, this is a constitutional aberration. This is an aberration, an affront to the Electoral Act 2026. And it is only in Nigeria whereby you see this kind of things happening.
1: Well, but the thing now, me say, this thing no be problem, no be danger, this smell for APC.
0: That is what we are saying at the end of the day.
1: Come later.
0: At the end of the day, APC in Rivers State would end up not having any other thing, because they have ended up shooting themselves because of over ambition of a particular person. They will end up shooting their feet because of one particular man that wants everything to be on his selfish interest.
1: Because as a day like this right now, even though one of the in quote strongest politicians from the state now PDAPC,
0: yes, PDAPC, yes,
1: we don't show now and talk say this current gubernatorial candidate / minority leader himself now a PDAPC.
0: It cannot, as I stated earlier, it cannot happen. The laws are very, very clear.
1: What if they not take him up? What if no party for River State take him
0: no,
1: up?
0: No, INEC is there. INEC will always look at that.
1: But I say INEC, you understand? INEC witnessed the primaries.
0: It has to be there now. It has to be there. And recently, you could see a court of appeal just give out judgment saying that all whatever the APC did in their congress and selection or whatsoever, it is a nullity. You see, another judgment is there from the court of appeal waiting, saying that everything that the APC did in River State is wrong. So you can see another problem is there waiting for them.
1: Voila day. Anyway, fingers crossed, because trust River State to bring you all the dramas and yes, all the mede, we say they come with them. But on top of the level today, last week, May 29th, calendar-wise, Naim Presido complete 3 years, as president of the country, Nigeria. And plenty of the papers now come begin to, push out. Sweetie, don't do. They say promises. In fact, almost all the papers, it did for almost all the papers, the front page, say promises delivered, renewed hope, agenda. But before we enter that one, now, we could talk about NUT strike and NUT protest. NUT strike for inside Oyo State, we start yesterday. That's after over 2 weeks, where we say they kidnap, some tutors and school children. They even behead one for video.
0: Of course.
1: One of the teachers, and they boost them. But it'd be like, say, during that period, all the politicians for this country just they face their primaries. Nobody bother, nobody talk anything. And like play, this matter refused to be one of those matter. Be say, after 3 days or 1 week, Nigerians go move on to another one.
0: Yes, trending.
1: So Nigerians refuse to move on. Nigerians refuse to, allow the matter die. Naim make we be say government can they act now?
0: Yes.
1: We say President Bola Ahmed Tinubu don't talk say 1,000 forest guards may then send them go inside the forest. He send Femi Gbajabiamila Minister of Defense, IG of Police, say, oh, I mean, I go inside of your state, go make sure so I do everything to bring out those school children and their teachers.
0: Yes.
1: But people going to look like, so if we not react, government for no talk, and some people of the school of thought say, this 1,000 forest guards, we president, they talk. Nobody said they're on ground. Now, fresh recruitment, they won't begin to do for them. Barrister Abeg, what's the facts and the truth around all this talk?
0: You see, the strike by NUT, it has been long overdue.
1: That one come late, of course.
0: It's coming late. That's one of my criticisms. It's coming late, actually, ODK. Because if you see reports coming from the UNICEF, reports coming from UNESCO, they clearly indicate that with this insecurity kurukere, where they go on, schools have been closed.
1: Of course.
0: Out of school children
1: are
0: increasing. You understand? Even states that have made progress on issues of out of school, now they are finding themselves in that particular category. For example, now take Oyo for example, which parents will be encouraged to send his kids? After all, the teachers
1: are
0: not there. Now fast forward to Musa community in Askira Uba.
1: Oh yeah,
0: when they took those kids from school, some of them 2 years, some 6 years, they have been taken away. What did the federal government do at that particular time? Nothing. It was just there. Everybody everybody's attention was there on the campaigning, distracting attention. Now they fast forward. Now they now move to Oyo State, took over teachers and stuff like that. And the president now, as we have in Nigeria, our fire brigade approach to every other thing, in order to quench that particular aspiration, they will just tell you, okay, we have mandated so person to be there. Will he go? You understand?
1: You sit in Abuja.
0: You will sit in Abuja. Even if you go, you will he do? We have seen what happened in Zamfara State, whereby Minister of State will wear the military khaki and be there for just 1 week. Pete, he will leave the place. Nobody goes for that. You understand? These are things. And this forest guard 1,000 that you are taking them, are you just going to now give them uniform and they should just enter the forest?
1: No training. You must
0: train them. At least time they will take is 6 months. Least time they will take is 6 months, because you have to train them. You have to give them the technical know-how of even the forest itself. You know, go just give them uniform, say, make una go enter bush now. Give them guns, say, make una enter bush. Which one? And this thing, I'm not saying that I am criticizing any of the security. Which of this our security no get? Civil defense get their forest rangers or whatsoever, forest guarding for that particular case. The army are there, the police are also doing joint task force of that and thing. Still, this thing is not getting any head. You understand? So it's high time that the government of Nigeria and the government of states should live up to their expectation as enshrined under section 14 of the 1999 constitution as amended. You understand what is going on? In a situation whereby tomorrow nobody will have the confidence to take his son to the school, and each and every time you tell us that the only thing that you have for a poor man is education, so what are you leaving us with? Yes, now you are telling me it's education. The villagers of over there, a terrain that I quite know sometimes, Musa in Askira Uba, a remote area, now school is there. At least you are saying, okay, take your son to the school, because it's the only thing that you can give him. Now he has gone to school. 2 years of age, he has been taken away. And nobody is doing anything. Nobody. And yes, their children have already, some of them are out of this country. Some of them are going to the high class schools that if one term, it can pay for 20 to 30 children's school fees. You understand? Just one term. Or some of the things they will put in their lunchbox for school, or their pocket money, will take care of a lot of children. I may recall that is one of a House of Representative member, I will call clearly Gagdi, when his daughter finished secondary school, he was giving her a car of 16 million naira.
1: Oh yeah, I remember that.
0: You understand? So these are things that we should put into notice. You understand? So the federal government should not, it's not just about saying we are promised this, we are promised that. We should see it on the ground. Yes, kudos to our security apparatus, they are trying, but more effort should be more hands and effort should be put now. Look at the concentration, the kind of hard fight that we see when the primaries came in the political parties. How I wish this energy that they use in coming out trying to get seats, representative or whatsoever, that energy they will put it into this insecurity issue in Nigeria, and also the poverty that we are there. Anything, the economics will tell you that the GDP of Nigeria is this and that, stuff like that. I'm now moving to economics. So the GDP is this and that. But yes, see the hardship. Look at the statistics that is coming out with hardship, hyperinflation.
1: I think the hardship is as high as the GDP.
0: Yes, that's what I'm saying. But when somebody will tell you that, okay, our money over there in the reserve is this, our GDP is growing at this particular, but the poor man will go to the market, he cannot afford. You understand? Look at the losses that was brought, a typical example, this facility. Look at the losses that was recorded. Look at the papers. The losses that was recorded by those people who brought their accounts and whatsoever. People cannot afford it. Inflation is everywhere. Somebody with SEPA prefer to come from Niger or any of the neighboring countries who are using SEPA to come and buy here and take it there, because the SEPA is now beating the Naira, kicking the Naira, slapping the Naira. Some people would even keep their commodities and tell you that, look, we are not selling, we are waiting for our neighbor people from the neighboring country who come with SEPA to pay. Please, something should be done.
1: Anyway, but as we talk that one, the achievements of Presido, according to the Renewed Hope team, they say promises delivered in these 3 years, eight of them. But I'll just run through. I know, barrister, I don't see this gist already since. Reform of the economy for sustained inclusive growth, Dana one. Strengthen national security for peace and prosperity, two. And then boosting agriculture to achieve food security, three. And then unlocking energy and natural resources from promise to reform, four. And then number five, enhance infrastructure and transportation as enablers of growth. Then number six, education, health, and social investment. Number seven, of the achievement, now. Accelerate diversification through industrialization, digitization, creative arts, manufacturing, and innovation. Finally, now improve governance for effective service delivery. Barrister,
0: I dare that particular person who wrote this thing. You understand? I dare him to travel.
1: And the Renewed Hope team.
0: That is what I'm saying. I am daring that particular team that they should come. They should travel around 8 o'clock. They should travel between Ankara, Paskari, and Shemi. Let them come and pass by 8 o'clock, 8 p.m. in the evening.
1: You didn't even talk. How about...
0: Please, let them try.
1: How about Bauchi?
0: You understand?
1: Joss.
0: That's Bauchi what I'm Joss saying. Road. Let them try to go and pass there.
1: How about Okene, Okpila,
0: yes.
1: Edo, Lagos, or Benin, so all those roads?
0: Take Funtu or Malumfashi, whatsoever road, pass. I'm trying to bring in
1: the Enugu Port Harcourt Expressway.
0: Of course, look at it.
1: Nowhere.
0: Try to pass there if somebody will not take you away. The team I'm trying to give them, I'm posing this to them. And you are talking of industrialization. How many moribund industries have they revived? This is something that you said, don't vote me if this power is not steady. How much would they say? When I was coming into this, when I was coming into this station, no generator will now on.
1: Of course.
0: You understand? So these are things that you know there are promises. There have been promises. There are hopes and hopes. That's why I say renewed hope. It's just about hope. Hope, Din KK. You understand? So these are things we should tell ourselves the truth. You understand? That's why I feel like I cannot be close to power. Because I cannot just look at power and I will not tell the truth. You understand? How can this particular team look at Nigerians and say this are our achievement? You understand? Of course, there are achievements of you being appointed into a political office. Yes, there are achievements that we see from you because you are getting fatter. We have seen achievements because there are splits of cars. Some of them are even buying bulletproof. We have seen achievement whereby you are bringing your during festivities, being an SAO whatsoever to the president. People from your community will come, you give them 1,000 naira. We have seen all those achievements now. For the renew hope, that is the renew hope. And 1,000 naira, 5,000 naira is to renew your hope.
1: 10 kg bag of rice.
0: And 10 kg bag of rice, or one ram for 7 people. One ram for 7 people, and the ram is not even up to 2 years. You understand? These are things we have seen, and you are telling me that this is it. Look at the power of naira now. You are saying the economy stuff like that. Look at the power of naira. Since the day you say you should liberalize naira with dollar, where do we find ourselves? This is the era you said whatever is gone, subsidy is gone. Where have we found ourselves? And also, they are just waiting for the election to just finish, and this tax issue will start coming. We should just get ready. You understand?
1: So through that tax that tax law,
0: yes,
1: now from next year, it will fully start.
0: It will fully start, because you cannot use the other year. You understand? Because you know you have your end of year. You understand? So the end of year by next year will start by March. You understand?
1: So as that means ended, that from this March, like
0: yes,
1: now,
0: of course,
1: to next
0: to
1: March,
0: next March
1: fiscal year,
0: they will start coming. The fiscal year will be that it will start coming.
1: Allah do.
0: So these are things that we are there. Yes, of course, we know no country will grow without taxes. But which one now?
1: This tax is actually very strange to all 54 African countries.
0: Of course.
1: One of the strangest, if there's a word like that, yes, there is. And one of the hardest, tax on any African country.
0: You see, one of the things about as a student of revenue law and taxation, I normally know one of the foundations of taxes is to be clarity. Up till now, who in Nigeria today have clearly came out to explain to Nigerians this particular tax law? In short, the argument is still there. Which one are we going to use? The one that the Suki came out clearly to say that was not what they passed, or something else? These are things that up till now we have not find a lead way to it, and now by next year these things will come up.
1: Well, the best way they're in charge of the tax law, then you don't become Minister of Finance.
0: And so, you make sure you implement it. Look like and sinker.
1: Well, Barista, your final thoughts this morning before we go.
0: Really, Nigerians, it's not about any sentiments or any ethnicity or any other I belong to this affiliation or stuff like that. Look, bring in do your civic duty whereby you bring leaders that likes you. Yes, that have Nigerians at heart. Not leaders that are just, over there to fill in their family and pockets and goodwill to friends and well-wishers.
1: Okay. Yes. Well, thank you very much.
0: Thank you for having me.
1: Madam, better than ever, I'll see you and you'll go relay that message. Confirm. Yeah,
0: thank you so much.
1: Anyway, no touch your radio. Time don't reach for all the updates for Inside the World of Sports. But before then, Sabi Girl will knock you. Small informator.

Yerisagi girl don't come here with confirmed informate. We don't get one better informate. We won't give you Odogwu and Achalugo season 2. Odogwu and Achalugo night. Now gymnastic Okoro Kanzi nine carry this one. Come. Kano, you don't ready? Abime we carry your chair. Give another person. This one it go happen for Amingo Hotel on the number 13th day of June 2026. The main event it go start by 7 o'clock in the night. We get the legendary African China, MC J, MC Fat Mike, MC Nacho, Oma P, and MC Odenigbo, Biafra, all of them go day there. And even Prayer Point and Julius Awa go day to bring the heat. DJ Stan, he go day there too. They on top the deck, they give you better musicology. Together with Sky Boy to raise the roof, come out. He not finished for Dio Pepe, Oibo Pepe, Star Girl Eunice, Emmy Flexi. All of them go day there to bring the groove. For tickets, Nko, Odogwu table of 6 na 1 million naira. Table for 10 na 1 million.

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0: Eric Chell ready to deal with Poland and Portugal as the Super Eagles they prepare to continue their fine form under the Malian tactician. World Cup preparation, they enter top gear as top countries now begin also the arranging some kind friendlies where they make them the show serious. They not come here to call Lukushe face. The NBA Finals is ready to go as New York Knicks and also Spurs. They'll go on to dig them for one place after Spurs beat them the Fire Thunder of Oklahoma to stop them for instance of Game 7. Gentlemen and ladies, boys and girls, daddies and mommies, transfers have already started for the world of football. As with the commentator, you say also for the Roland Garros, Osaka, she is bye-bye with her fine gown. As Sabalenka said, do you know me? I am world number one. Who are you? My name is Navas, the sporting doctor, and I deal with the big desk Al Hassan this morning.
1: Yes, good morning to you. Good morning, our people. I greet you now. My name now the big desk Al Hassan on a Totori Tuesday something. Totori me one time. Thank you. When I watched that game yesterday, I said, oh, so this fine gown now. We're not going to see him again.
0: Hey, the maybe end of fashion runway on the Roland Garros court.
1: Maybe for Wimbledon now, she go change. Oh, that one are all white.
0: You know, she go get all white swag. She's okay. An angel. Angel from Osaka, Japan.
1: See Sabalenka. She did do moonwalk.
0: Hey,
1: come on. Michael Jackson.
0: Well, you don't hear them. The Super Duper Squad, we are ready to roll this morning. Make sure say you deal with us. Follow up with telephone for 090-232-09053. And also for our WhatsApp. And that one will take well because the phone line, we say our engineer is working inside of it. So the WhatsApp, now 080-95-26-7188. No go anywhere because when we come back, we will tell you all the top preparations ready for ground. How Arsenal they plan to build on this their team when lose Champions League final and win the EPL to become more dominant inside of next season. All this story is there for with Mandibles only for 95.1 Wazobia FM Kano. No go anywhere. We will come back as it is hot this morning.

0: Sailin da kuke siyan Close Up Red Hot 130 gram zuciyar ku za ta raya muku samun wani babban rabo wannan tallan zai fara daga watan Afrilu zuwa watan Yuli shekara ta 2026.
1: 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So when it comes to money done the right way, the Alternative Bank is the halal choice for everything money.
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8: No matter.
9: Oh, yes, clean your ear now, because Tommy don't begin the flow like that. And for inside of the world of sports, for Wazobia Sports Morning Waka this morning. Well, we go stand inside of the ring where Anthony Joshua, he don't declare, say, both mentally and physically, he dey stronger than he dey before, as he dey prepare for in comeback fight against that man with the caller Christiana Pregna, where he come from Albania, for inside of Jeddah on the 25th of July, as he dey be like this now, before he go take him warm up before he go on a fighter Tyson Fury, as if they speak the two-time heavyweight champion before he talks say boxing he don't give him a new purpose after waiting happened to him two friends away then by go yonder. He said, I feel strong now, and where I want day na dear I day now, bring him pregnant, I'll beat him and make him pregnant.
10: Oh yes. Meanwhile, like this now, the long-awaited fight between of Tyson Fury and Anthony Oluwafemi Joshua now, the target for instance of November to go and happen with the United States of America. They come out now as a surprise location for that fight to go on and happen, according to matchboxing promoter Eddie Hahn. Eddie Hahn in talk say, as it be like this now, two people been on the reason, say, between UK and United States, where they go play this game, but as it be like this now, we talk what they expect to happen also with Saudi Chief of Sport, Turkey, Alashki, Alakish. We say now, the fit to go on and plan the USA to be the center where everybody will gather to come and watch that big fight.
9: From the ring now, second set time, no demo could be anti inside of the court. No be court of lawyer, because a barrister is he just come up for here. And then a court of tennis, Naim, they talk about as Arina Sabalenka, she being overpowered fellow four-time Grand Slam champion Naomi Osaka for the French Open round of 16. Yesterday will be Monday, after Matteo Berrettini himself reaching first major quarterfinal for 4 years. World number one, Arina Sabalenka, she there too strong for Naomi Osaka. She beat her 7-5-6-3 for the first women's night session match for 3 years for inside of the Philippe Cartier court. That one means say all the otakus, their match, they play them for afternoon and evening. But yesterday, they play them for night for the first time inside of 4 years as Sabalenka. Now she don't move, enter inside of the quarter final. He say, Osaka, you and this your big ground, you can now go back to Japan.
10: Meanwhile, like this now, Torino, which I say now, senior auntie Serena Williams, after nearly 4 years since she don't say she don't drop her racket, officially she don't make her comeback now to professional tennis, as the 44-year-old been announced on Monday, say she don't accept a wild card invitation to play doubles for instance of next week's HSBC Championship, a 500 level event where it happens for instance of Queen's Club, for instance of London, according by Torino, instead of addition to 23 major titles, the most by any woman instead of the Queen of the Open era. Williams now don't win 73 career singles titles, 4 Olympic gold medals, and also don't spend 390 weeks for instance of number one. one for the WTA Grand Canyon. She does say, yes, I want to go back and show them what I can do.
9: Auntie, 44-year-old. Okay, Omoku, we see. Before Wimbledon, second, we come second. AKA, runner-up, Matteo Berrettini. Yes, now, away injury, been don't go on. And the scatter inside of recent years, they don't go and book in place for a quarterfinal since 2022 years open. As he go on and beat Juan Manuel Cherundolo. Yes, as it be like this now, world number 105. I will be seen be the lowest ranked player to reach the Roland Garros men last eight. Since Igor Andreev been get that record for 2007.
10: Like this now, Steve, another Zanga of the world of tennis, Tiafoe, and also Anadi, they be go on to do what they call the marathon game as they play for 5 hours plus.
9: Hey.
10: Inside of how many sets? Win me, I win you. Win me, I win you. Win me, I own you. The come begin, say they don't tire. As the time say, personally, they go London for jet, for don't reach comeback and see they play this tennis from Nigeria.
9: Mm.
10: As if like this now, wish them all the best because Anadi, now finally go on to win Tiafoe because now in last pass him. Yeah.
9: All right, we enter inside of the world of football now as Federation Cup it done resume just over 1 week after they been lose the Nigeria Premier Football League title to Rangers International for the final day of the season. Rivers United now they want to go on the revenge of the ninja on top of the head of Enugu Rangers as they want to go on and they play inside of the round of 32 of the President Federation Cup. This match like this it go happen for inside of the Godswill Akpabio Stadium for Uyo as Rivers United. Okay, they've been winning by 3-2. Yes,
10: Rivers first score 2. Professor.
9: Yes,
10: Rangers say
9: they go on and equalize before Rangers Rivers second turn say no.
10: No. I'm too handsome to be here.
9: I cannot be here and things will be going ugly while I'm handsome. And so he go on and score the winning goal. At least now Rivers United they don't get a smaller revenge for the head of Rangers.
10: Meanwhile, before we go inside of the Super Eagles is anger, Mota is going to be small something as this finals for the NBA. I can tell you say now it is reminding us of what happened since of donkey years ago. We had the last time when sports been there for ins been going on to win the NBA finals, then we face New York Knicks. And I can tell you say like this now. That time they began one big man when they called Tim Duncan. Now they get one big man when they call also Wembanyama. And Tim Duncan first time to go on and lead them to the finals. And also now when Victor Wembanyama first time to lead them also to the finals. So big days. I say what happened in 1978. It want to happen again. As New York Knicks are their first final where they go since 1953 years. They want to go on and face people who beat them the last time they were there.
9: Now, wow.
10: Can it happen?
9: If it will happen, well, things, wish all of things them all the happen best. After plenty years. Arsenal after 22 final. Years.
10: We wish them all the
9: shooting
10: best.
9: Stars after 27 years.
10: PSG after last year.
9: May God no go allow our own day.
10: Amen.
9: Our own day after one day or after 1 week.
10: Amen. More to leave for inside the camp of Nigerian football as the Super Eagles they prepare to show themselves.
9: Now, so the coach, Eric Chele, he don't go on now. He say he don't they cry ahead of Nigeria. Junior friend is against Poland and Portugal as he don't declare, say, inside they go travel to Europe not to just to go and participate but to go there and win. Despite many of in key players like Victor Osimhen and Demola Lookman, they didn't day. Eric Chele, we've been guide the Super Eagles to Unity Cup of Glory with victory over Jamaica for London. Make intention, he make him clear when they ask him about the matches where they come. He said, No, we go definitely go there and fight. Now, what want to go and fight for there? If we win, we win, if we lose, we lose. But if we lose, they must work hard to get that victory on us. We wish them all the best.
10: That is it. I cannot just lie down. If you want to flog me, hold me down and flog me. Walk. Meanwhile, captain of Super Eagles, we feel that he don't show his life for himself. Warsaw, the capital of Poland, in preparation for that friendly game between Poland. He also followed the team travel to himself. Portugal, so wish him all the best. Meanwhile, also Ndidi, he been joined other stars such as Moses Simon, Akko Adams, and others where they be named for inside of the club. For the cup, I beg your pardon, I said that club football don't master me.
9: Team don't set now.
10: Mm-hmm.
9: Frank Onyeka did here.
10: Mm-hmm.
9: Onyemachi did here.
10: Mm-hmm.
9: Onyedika did here. Portugal.
10: But Osimhen
9: didn't.
10: But Lukman didn't. This is our Ballon d'Or African winners.
9: And even Aziz.
10: How would Argentina look without Messi?
9: Mm. ordinary.
10: How Portugal will look without Ronaldo?
9: Ronaldo-less. Well, Nottingham Forest striker Tara Oni don't confirm. Say yes, he been get to talk with Super Eagles coach Eric Chelle before the invitation for the Unity Cup and the June friendlies. They been go on and send them out, but him choose say I beg, I get some personal reasons. Just leave me out as Oni he been day absent for inside of the squad way then release. But he can't talk. Say no. Me and the coach, we get a one-on-one talk. I can't tell and say I get some personal reasons. We go make me no come, but next time I go come.
10: So, but Ingo go this Portugal own?
9: No, you know they go.
10: No, okay. Because it's on the Unity own. He say no one go Portugal own. Anyways, Chelsea don't end times of the race to sign Super Eagles striker Victor Osimhen from Galatasaray with the Turkish champions now reportedly demanding €150 million. They say if you know the money, Chelsea leave and we are not here to look with your face. Even Arsenal say we're Premier League champions. We know you look them face. Come be when we finish 10, I'll be 19.
9: When he be available last season, they no sign up.
10: They go by the lab.
9: Well, Galatasaray now, then they ambitious as they want to go for a double move for Super Eagles, Ademola Lukman and Rafael Onyedika as the Turkish champions. They want to go and make their squad, make it stronger. Well,
2: are
9: well,
2: you serious?
9: Yes, so that they go try and do better than they do for the Champions League this season, according to Turkish paper. Galatasaray, they don't identify the two Nigeria internationals as the players where they must go on and they sign.
2: God will see us through in Nigeria.
10: Amen. Oh, wait till we see for the hand of Turkey now. Turkey, leave us alone now. We'll chop other meats now. Anyway, like this now, former Fenerbahce president Aziz Yildirim, he don't also step up in pursuit of the Super Eagles defender Calvin Bassey, and he also want to travel down to London personally to hold one-on-one discussion with Bassey. Big days, when they leave us for Turkey now?
9: I don't know. Before, now Belgium, when we first start. We they come back, no going.
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3: 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Don't forget that today is Saturday, Tuesday, as also confirmed as the number second day for the month of June 2026. Like this now for me, WhatsApp, one man picking. She have to say, hey, I greet you especially. I was post people them. He say, which channel go show the Nigerian match now? Steven for Samangeri. Once we confirm, we will let you know, because like this now, we don't know the discussion when the Nigerian people have get with media people. Mm-hmm. But we move with Motori this morning.
4: All right, we don't tell you now how these Turkey people they look for Nigerians up and down. We tell them say want to chop Turkey. I don't know. Before England midfielder James Milner, he don't announce a retirement from football for the age of 40 after he don't do 24 years they play for Premier League. Yes, even the Premier League himself now small. They take senior round. He say yes, from my days for Leeds United, where I start as a 16-year-old small pikin, reaching now where I finish for Brighton. I say I thank God and all my teammates everywhere I play. The coaches, when I do well, God go bless now. But time don't reach for me to hang my boots.
3: Meanwhile, and now is Carlos Queiroz don't defend indecision to include that of Thomas Partey for the Ghana squad, where they face Wales on Tuesday for the final warm-up match before the World Cup. The former Arsenal midfielder, when now they play for his Villarreal for Spain, if you don't charge out with plenty of a grape issue, but as he be like this now, he said that issue didn't concern us and Ghana. Allow him to play for Black Star.
4: For the camp of Portugal now, they say they go on and they may get better power, strength from the memory of Diogo Jota when they go play inside of the World Cup. Diogo Jota, star for Liverpool, who been by last year for car accident on the July 3rd. He don't almost reach 1 year old for inside of Spain. As Ruben Neves now, we be saying one of his close friends that time after the Liverpool forward, he been by. He talk saying, as it be like this now, this Jota memory, if we think about time, he go to give us ginger to do well for World Cup.
3: Meanwhile, like this now, we say the pie of Netherlands. You have to say, don't worry, in the 102% ready to go on and play for the World Cup. So anybody get issue, don't ask him. 32-year-old forward, reportedly they complete completely free of pain and ready to compete at the highest level.
4: Meanwhile, as it be like this now, Lille did not announce yesterday, say Brazil assistant coach Davide Ancelotti will be the picking of Carlo Ancelotti. Now he will be their new coachee 1 week after Bruno Genesio. He been go on and the commotion for the club. As it be like this, Ancelotti Pikini don't sign 2-year deal with the French club. But
5: are you serious?
4: They don't talk say whether he go leave the role of him papa assistant for the World Cup or not.
3: He said, don't worry, I'm going to work my father, I'm going to work for you. Everything is possible this time. We'll go match break for here, Kano. But do well to join us in the evening by 5 p.m. for the biggest news, story and gist, where they happen for the world of sport. Until we come again, up next, Nashasha Tori for Inside of Yoruba Language.
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0: Yes, beginning. Now, Joe Boy, I drop that one this better morning. Me, self, don't time, don't reach way. We go pack our load and they go, me and our chair, the king. But anyway, gymnastic or Koro Kanzi, the man where Sabi look for trouble, where you don't show.
1: You know they go anywhere.
0: Oh.
1: See.
0: Shall you now, go tie my leg and hand for
1: now
0: you?
1: Now, when I talk, say I want to allow you to go. Oh. But once I say no, Sabi, you must to stay for
0: you
1: me
0: want
1: to
0: allow,
1: see
0: you want, you're, okay, see, you allow me.
1: Before I go.
0: Hey.
1: No, be hand over. Okay, now I bring them for you to understand. Do you know the 4x400 meters relay?
0: Which one? Be 4x400
1: relay now. Meters? Relay where they we know do one for school. They go carry stick. You go run pam pam pam pam. You give this one.
0: Mm-hmm.
1: That one go run pam pam pam. Give another one.
0: Yes.
1: Another one go run pam pam. Give the final person.
0: Uh-huh.
1: Now they call 4 by this thing.
0: By waiting. But me, I don't run. Me, I ODK don't run.
1: Want to
0: morning.
1: Give me the baton.
0: Now, we want to give you the baton.
1: Now, they talk, say, if I want. If you come, I go, they run. You go, I know, go collect them. You go, they come. You know, they watch them. You want to give me, I go, run. I go, they carry you. You don't cross your boundary. They follow me, they walk out the journey.
0: Okay.
1: You see what I mean? Instead of me to collect them for your hand, I go, drag you. You might go follow me, they run.
0: You go, so collect this baton.
1: I go,
0: morning.
1: Collect them, but you go reach half of the journey.
0: Which half? You and who they reach half.
1: Yeah?
0: You and who they reach half.
1: Not be me and you, they start now.
0: If you want to do all of that, that means me say go they drag you from the beginning too now.
1: No.
0: I mean, how you see
1: I, no, you don't understand the relay. Relay, where did they talk? Now, batting like this, ba. You go, they carry and they run. You go give another person. When they don't run 100 meters, you give another
0: exactly.
1: person.
0: Exactly. Me, I don't run 100 meters. In fact, I don't run 500 meters. So I don't carry, I can't give you.
1: When you want
0: collect
1: to
0: collect your
1: you.
0: Batting.
1: Thank you. For we you to win the race. For another group, no winners. You must to make sure I collect them. So if they come, I go to run. You must go carry the pursue.
0: Me and you
1: go
0: to do that one this morning, no? Don't
1: run. I go
0: run
1: come back. Okay, me.
0: You don't even give me water. Run one, run since morning. You never give me water.
1: You
0: tell me, say, I run, follow you, they run continuously.
1: Shebi, 10 never reach. I run, come back. Then, come help your ministry. Your ministry go follow me. They run again. When I go do no. Do you know the handover? When Jolly go come? When Jolly go come? The day is to hand over. Do you know where I go give him the battle?
0: Where you go give him?
1: For joint, pump 3 o'clock. They reach.
0: You don't see an hour. You don't make me. Carrier inside 10 o'clock. Can they go far?
1: You know go far. Not only me do. Waiting there, dear.
0: Jimmy.
1: Okay, wait.
0: You like
1: if you
0: problem,
1: reach 10:30 now, do you go far?
0: You like problem, oh.
1: No, do you go far?
0: I know they reach 10:30. No worry. Leave them, man.
1: If you see waiting there, my bag and baggages.
0: You
1: go like to stand up.
0: As the orga of the madam this morning.
1: Namibia, call me orga. Make the madam, Namibia, go take small, call the madam.
0: I feel like pour you water.
1: Anybody will go call me orga, madam, I go deal with them. See, I want them. If you call, you say orga. Let me go take madam. No, call me Oga, madam. Call me Oga.
0: Oh, yeah, Oga.
1: Madam.
0: Oga.
1: Madam.
0: Oga.
1: You see, said the Oga get to wait now. You see him? Because I dey talk anybody, whether they call him Monica, whether they call him Omari Chao, whether they call him, say anybody will go, call me Oga, madam. I go deal with him.
0: Now you be the Oga, madam.
1: Do I tie rapper? I be a wear skate. Call me Oga.
0: Oga, madam.
1: Mm-mm. Oga, madam.
0: Oga, madam.
1: That is, they sound like Odogwu and Achalugu. Oga, like two of us now, I be Oga, you be madam.
0: Oga, madam.
1: Madam, call me now.
0: Oga.
1: Madam.
0: You see what?
1: Madam.
0: Oga.
1: Madam.
0: Oga.
1: Madam.
0: Oga. Oga.
1: Come on. Oh, yeah. Before they go, I go allow you to go with one condition.
0: Which is?
1: You have to do your hype of Odogwu and Achalugu.
0: I don't do them already now.
1: Do you?
0: I don't hype.
1: You bring your mouth up or you bring it down?
0: I no go carry my mouth, go up. I go, they talk about that kind of thing. I go, they bring them down. No. You have you. So if you want carry, you put your mouth
1: okay,
0: up.
1: Okay, put that up.
0: Yes, okay, that's what they do.
1: Because say you bring your mouth up, you go follow me, reach 20, you no go reach 30 minutes.
0: Nah, no, they reach anywhere. Oh. You see this matter?
1: I got locked the door now. Can't go now.
0: But anyway, me can just tell you small thing what I know about this Odogwu and Achalugu night. So just they talk.
1: Talk to them.
0: No, not let you do anything, no. Listen here and listen comfortably.
1: Okay, now I put my ear with you.
0: Yes, you go listen and you go talk inside.
1: Okay.
0: Yes, Odogwu and Achalugu night season 2.
1: Okay,
0: this
1: okay,
0: gymnastic
1: okay,
0: or Koro Kanzi Karikom.
1: Like, them boss. He go say, oh yeah, bring your question. No reader, just ask question.
0: Why go they ask you question?
1: Okay, make I ask you.
0: Okay, gymnastic Okoro Kanje. What did they carry come give us on the 13th of
1: this
0: June?
1: This big girl, eh? This a big girl. You go follow here. You go follow here.
0: So me, you say me ask you question. I don't ask you question now. What did they carry come give us on the 13th of June?
1: Nyafu Boku of Entertainment.
0: What will be the name of the entertainment?
1: Odogu and Achalugo. If you know be Odogu.
0: Now, Odogu and Achalugo night.
1: Yes.
0: No be Odogu and Achalugo.
1: Sorry. Because na night it take place. But if you know be Odogu, you go hide their face.
0: If you don't get money.
1: Hide their face.
0: Okay.
1: You know, when big men, they stay, the gathering of the big men are different from the one of the poor man.
0: Okay.
1: But no be Wahala. You na turn by turn.
0: Make I shall tell you because now big men things for ticket of Odogu table of 6 now 1 million naira.
1: You see what I'm saying now?
0: The table of 10 now 1 million naira.
1: You see what I'm saying?
0: And for regular now 100,000 naira.
1: You say now regular
0: 100,000. And for upstairs, may you see that upstairs
1: go
0: now 50,000.
1: Just there for up the watch.
0: You go see there. You go see there inside the building. Yes. You know me say you know go there, but now 50,000 naira.
1: Anyway, Sha.
0: Maybe don't they go now? I don't try for you.
1: You only 2 minutes don't work. I said 30 minutes.
0: I don't they do 30 minutes.
1: I let her call reduce. I call reduce. I give you change. Say 20
0: beg, minutes. I beg my they call.
1: Do you know say na 34 I want to enter. Hey, told you long. By the time you knock me, one musicology.
0: Which musicology? Me one knock you this morning.
1: Let me go tell you. When you come out, I knock my own. Knock your own first. The one you take bye bye. Then let me.
0: Let
1: I,
0: you what?
1: I don't put hand of signet to say they come out.
0: Let you what? Let have you
1: I
0: what?
1: Have I put the hand of signet to say you are leaving?
0: Which
1: me?
0: Of the signets?
1: You say no, Oga.
0: No, you actually get signature.
1: No, Oga and the madam. Where madam want to go now?
0: You get signature.
1: Where madam want
0: no,
1: to
0: go? No, you're supposed to go look for your madam, not me.
1: Now nah, here. Come, come out.
0: It's
1: now.
0: Not me.
1: Come,
0: it's
1: come
0: not
1: out.
0: Me.
1: Let
0: I
1: me
0: have
1: see.
0: No hand in this.
1: Yeah. If you talk a grammar, no, you can go let me see you.
0: Anyway, but I give you this one. Tennis, she call him no days off. Even as the
1: no days off you going out. We are working together. You are leaving here at 3 o'clock.
0: Gymnastic Okoro Kanje.
1: I don't change
0: on
1: my
0: top
1: mind.
0: Oga madam office. Now you be the Oga today. Oga
1: and now you be the madam. Why go leave? Now me go market.
0: And now you be the madam. You were the listener, you be the madam.
1: Okay. So anybody will call me or guy, go call him madam.
0: You say Sabina, so if you don't.
1: Sabina, you talk amu.
0: No, anyhow.
1: When they don't give me dirty slap,
0: they slap you.
1: You get the slap when
0: turn
1: they
0: on the other side.
1: The way they do 2 days.
0: Turn the other side, they slap you.
1: Turn
0: the other side.
1: If at all, I know chop sense, you slap me the way I go give you. Don't be.

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0: Jejeli and Wayoli Nasu will take start the ball kicking. You know, when they want to play ball, one man with big tummy go go for the center where the ball will there. As the officials, we want to make the ball, make them master time. They go just blow away, pay for them. He go just with that in big belly and better shoe where you wear. He go kick the ball, boom! The ball go roll. Now, you go know, see, they go put hand, he bada bada bada bada bada bada bada. He go go for side, ball go start. Now, so gymnastic Kurukans, they take start. We don't take him. The one where we play start our show in order for we to know. Waiting there for Tatafo inside our mouth this morning. For me, I know they like to talk this thing where they call it Tatafo, because why? The more they talk, the more they vex. I still they remember saying they talk about the people where they cry for the pickings and the teachers where they in the hand of the one where they call it. People who I know, I've been a unknown gunman, I've been a man who no get name, whatever they call them, then they wait in day. But the video will work, everybody don't they talk the color of their belly, cho cho cho cho cho cho cho. The way they take go, carry the plenty students, carry them, enter bush, come there, they do the one of cry, telling the government, I beg you, make una no come with the one of a red eye, make una come with the one of a soft voice, and they negotiate, whatever they talk, I was not there. But on the video, now be the one I take I see, which you ma take I see. When I come there, they talk that one, they yarn that one, oh, chineke market, don't they come safe. When they talk, you no go even finish one thing. Market, you go, if you no sell market, how you go take buy fuel? Do you know how much diesel are? Hey, one of my friend will get a J5 where they do business for him. He could go bringing goods to come. Now they tell me, say, if the J5, the chocolate fuel, gas of 200 and something thousand, when he calculate them, he could go 400 and how much are you making to the sale? Pack this motor, give me the key. No do work again. So for me, if I dey talk, I go market. Market plenty, no problem. Let me pipe low when you come back. Let's go there.
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0: Shapale and the Wayoli, good morning once again. According to my Google here, 29 minutes don't come out in here inside 10 o'clock of an hour. And the promise where they give you, be say we can never get dull moment at all. If you enter my motto, who do you change? I know they for 5 minutes change. If you no get change, hide your face. Find another motto. My motto, I know they like, unless you go leave the change for me, or you can enter. Because some people know they like to take things. They go say, yeah, keep the change. For me, they like my person tell me, hey, keep the change. Me, I know they like to tell anybody, keep the change. So if you enter my car, who you change? Anyway, sha, because time no be our friend at all. The matter way they for granted now inside my tatafo. The way they take the talk, the one way they talk, who say insecurity way tanda. Me, I can't they look and they think can't they day me somehow. I put face for this book. No only bad story. This one talk kidnap. That one talk the one. I can't they say no. Let me find a place where I go get better story. Now so me ma carry my eye took for the one where they call punch. The place where they show me now Anambra State government, the way they can't take verse, can't come out to their shoe, carry sand where they for granted, touch them for their tongue, raise them up. Koi on the spark. They say, in fact, as it takes be, we must fetch out this gunman. This gunman will kill a two Olokpa together with the two civilians where they. We must deal with them. I talk now, so they carry the sansan took for their tongue. Look, eye for heaven, they talk. When me ma carry my eye go for near the adomot for me to chocolate waiting they happen for the Anambra way they talk. They come they talk who say no stone go down on top of each other. We swear no stone go down on top of each other. Waiting happen when they want to fetch out the one where they call it they and fetch it, they go find them, get them. Not be only find them, get them. They must deal with them. All those people will be the people where they are handed they for that one. Kwan. When me ma they look for me to chop late, waiting be the thing where they why boga olokpa? Why government of Anambra they talk with the verse of annoyance? Carry sansan they chook for tongue, they swear. When I call look, I can see say na two olokpa. Two Olokpa together with the two civilians. Now they go ambush. Conjugate them ge. They become dead body. For where? For Amanasa Awa. Where they for Ufuma Road. When I come they ask, this Ufuma Road, where they? For me to chocolate the location. When they say too much talking see no day. Now for Orumba North, local government of Anambra State. Now that place you day. Okay, how did team take happen now? Una no go tell me say that how waiting from where to where they fetching water be they go to school again. Waiting happen. Now so they come talk say this thing where they talk. Now the one where they call when the politician they in the convoy waiting day. That was on Sunday night. Now so them made waka. As them ma don't go where they go, now on their way coming back. Now so these kabu kabu guys, ge like it's the time of Rambo. I been a commando. And when me ma come there, now who they attack? Because any bomb picking where they go attack must get in him. I be they just go. They say cool down, don't rush like a Russian man. Cool down, okoro, let me break and down. Now so talk people they talk say they attacked people where they do this thing now. Now the one will be chief Ben Wankwo. Now be the person where they call a chief of staff to the state governor or who be the state governor Kwano or come motada to a professor Chukwu Masorudo. Person will be in chief staff. Now these people no fear go attack him. I say waiting where he go now where they do attack now where he waka go he day in house abi they go toilet where he day. How comes? They say, make you know they talk too much. Make them the teacher you. These people now, the man where they talk, he just waka go the one function, on behalf of the governor. Soludo tell and say, okay, go represent me. Go block my eye for the meeting, for the function where they happen. Now, so he waka go. He don't go finish on the way where they return. For Oka, now him this thing where would the talk can't happen. Ha! Told you wrong, no be small matter. Ha. According to the way it take be. We thank Baba God say, ha, You can never kill the actor. Instead, the thing will get part two. The chief of staff can't take manage. Escape the pie where they want to do them. If you see the way he can't roll for ground, pem, pem, pem, pem, pem, take land like we won't go get away. Uh-huh. All the things were there for the bush there. He take him coat to come the mail like whether he don't there for soldier before, because he got there the one way be under cover. He come the day take him boom boom boom the waka they go. He don't think do him. The only thing be saying cloth come the thing. Why they talk say the civilians way follow do escort now entourage way follow go. Now so he can't get some people get injured of gunshot. Why bad people will get bad luck? Two come by or go lock by come by. Now him they can't take government of Anambra can't carry some sand for ground. They chuck and for tongue. Raise eye for up. Talk say they must get the people where they involved. Anywhere where they like. If they like, may they enter for whole of ant. They go follow them there. But when me, man, I no get too much. I know they like to talk too much. Because why? For inside my own, I they like to chuck them out. When I talk small, I go throw away. So that me and Una go follow the waka the journey. When I come, they watch. Now, they be like you say, insecurity where they. It done too much, oh. It done too much. Who go be the next? As this thing done, they pass, be careful. They talk the one way go happen for east, the one of north, south. Everywhere, no place again, they save. Haha. Who go be the next? Now, bandit, now they done the attack convoy again. Imagine. Yeah, don't they reach the one of convoy? They go here kidnap. They don't carry the one of traditional ruler. They don't enter bush. They don't enter for city. They don't enter for school. Everybody now fear the body of every man picking with the for city. If we no get a secu people, if they talk say people will get a security where they follow them waka, people will get win one. People will get a guard where they follow them. They still they attack them. Waiting go be the hope of common man where me and you be. We take our legacies. Our legacies, they work our journey. Nana, wow. Anyway, Sha, it don't too much if I'm to say. We they cry. But cry alone, you no go solve them. Today, we they ask. How we go take follow this Seku? If you become the president today, everybody go to talk. If you are the president for 2 hours, how you go take, or okay, 1 day, how you go take solve this in Seku if they are giving you the opportunity? Because why this thing is done too much? I can't take on your computer, they look and the more they look and the more they confuse me, the more they look and the more. But if you are to say, if you become the one, they say, okay, you don't become a of Niger today. How you go take it, Duam? Wait till you get to talk about insecurity. But if you have, because everybody go to talk, hey, in fact, if I become the president, this thing go finish. I be the matter how they go take manage them, because I they look up. If you like said the thing, they play, don't pass, be careful. Who they there?
1: Corona small but mighty.
0: Thank you very much. I like now small and mighty again. Insecurity where they for Niger today, be like don't do over too much.
1: He don't too much. And besides, politics, they inside. So the thing is, if only they see this sincere,
0: if they
1: want this sincere, they go fit up with this insecurity.
0: Okay.
1: If they can be sincere with God.
0: But if you can't get opportunity, if you small but mighty, if you get opportunity, sit down for that seat of Oga Patapata, what thing you could do?
1: Give me, in fact, within 1 week too much. Judas Iscariot when see inside the army and inside the forces, security force, I go seek for foreign help.
0: Yes, you go seek for foreign help. Small but mighty talk will say in own, you go seek for. I beg. My wife want to kill me. Make una come. Neighbor. All right, all the mama they think I'm. Because what do they see? It be like say this thing now. He done too much. I be still day manageable. If you man come become president, what thing you go do? How you see the condition of insecurity waiting for Niger today? This one say good morning, General Sikokoro Kanze. Every day, government will come out and say, we must get the criminals, we must deal with them. They might go hear this, they go hear that. And they have already killed the person where they want to kill you. Government should wait in. Solve the problem of insecurity where they for granted. Me, where be Wasobia Diamond. Now, so I take Siam. Now, so I take the Yanan. I go to hear promise. We go deal with them. And yet, who did it?
1: Good morning once again.
0: Yes, so, and how you doing now?
1: Fine.
0: Abel, what did you see for our...
1: If Nigeria put me for that seat...
0: Yes.
1: For 1 week.
0: What did you go do about insecurity?
1: Any bandit, anybody will kill where they catch. Kill them immediately. Nothing like...
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1: Thread by butter. Release
0: our own. Take their own. No. He said, if by commission have been omission, they give and the seat, he become the president. Only for... Oh, you know, tell me how many days we go damn. Say, you know, they for... Sidon, me would they talk. Do me... Another person there, they talk, say, that is good for... Okay. I like... You like the way gunmen, eh? You like the way gunmen now turn by, you don't reach the rich ones. Oh, they attack politicians, you see, they say you like, which kind of talk be this one now, eh? Now, who they there?
1: Talk like that before, we don't ever see where they kidnap big people, not before poor people, they suffer
0: them. They're not
1: kidnapping. If not big people, they suffer them now, they're for not find solution to all this thing where they happen. Because you know for saying them, you know affect their family. That is why it's the city fall. That's why if they affect them now, they go find solution. They know the way to find solution.
0: But assuming Mameke, they become president. How many days you go like to date there? And
1: I go come with another answer. See this thing where they happen, where continue. But now because they know they deal with people, where kill people. First we go kill people, finish it. We go bomb people, finish it. Go nearly kill 100 people, 200 people. Him. How the thing not gonna continue? If they catch us now, so they do for another country. If they catch you, where you kill person, they go kill you. If they catch person, where people, they will kill us. This thing will stop immediately. Now them, they make the thing not they stop because they don't they keep that order.
0: If you become president, if you become president for one day.
1: Now they tell you now. If I become president, anybody where they try say you there, the hand go kill. I go kill them immediately. So that the people, I'm not.
0: All right, all them, you know, say the way it take be every man picking go, they tell me because when they talk about this, so these people no fear. Look at the cover, they know no say na big politicians, they still get mind, follow them, go attack them. They quite two or go lopa, they quite two civilian, but the chief of staff of Soludo. That man now, God help him. He can't do like commando. He can't do road for granted. Take bubumbo gene pattern way. Bubumbo gene pattern way. The only thing they claw to the tea, but to the people we follow, they no survive him. Anyway, Sha, if you become the waiting one, waiting if you talk about insecurity, you see, say we don't reach the one now. We will go show these people. Say we know they play. I be you think say the thing. Solution never they come. But if to say now you become person will get chance, sit down for that seat, get the blame. How you go take a run? All right, all them, if I become the president of this country, hey, Okoro, I go do the one where they call, flush out all the people where their hand they know they clean. Then change the Nigeria constitution. Now who they talk? Now Rosemary, if they can't give you one, you go come out all the bad bad eggs way day. If you come out them finish, then you go
3: okay,
0: change it.
3: Once again.
0: Yes, sir.
3: See, if Adam Banasa, I eventually sit on that seat, I go face, I go start from Kaba, I go flush, I go use broom, sweep, come out every cobweb.
0: Uh-uh.
3: See, this thing now where they happen now. Now they shout. Now. Since before house of God, mosque, church, not the where poor man, where they safe. We not be safer place. But since where they where church now, mosque, so if it's a God within everything now, poor man not ego. Poor man not ego fam. I beg.
0: He said, I beg. Let me the thing where you go do. I beg you go do. I say, what thing you go do? If you come because somebody will sit down for there, they don't keep your ear, get the whim. Now you sit down for seat. What thing you go do? That is simple question. What do you carry come? If they ask you, sit down there, what thing be the thing where you go do? 2 days. 48 hours. This one day they talk. Say, good morning, Genesis Kokoro Kanse. If I am the president or governor, let me start with the governor, self. I will change.
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4: 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Oso si ni fool ni se osu. 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Lori app store.
5: Madam Office. Madam Office. 495.1 All right, according to the way it take be, Livy, how you day, Kwano?
6: You don't reach now. How you day?
7: Fine, thank you, sir.
6: You know, say, as we mark on day, I can't see, say, one compassion wait and that with us. And then, I am mark on be, I can't they look now. You know, say, they talk, say, our youth, now them be leader of tomorrow. Of you course. Still get hope, say, did I get rich on one day?
7: Yes. I still get that hope.
6: Okay, they think I'm. All right, all them, assuming now, this simple matter why they ask. Assuming now they can't ask you to become president only for 3 days, waiting you go do for this kind of situation where we did today.
7: Okay, first off, if I become the president, I will remove any form of politics where you know they needed. Because I go say the armed forces we will get, that's why they actually separated them to different arms. They not put the whole military into one. So you use the armed forces based
6: are
7: on
6: we're not using the army.
7: Fine, that's the problem. Where air force supposed function, they go carry army.
6: Waiting concern, waiting air force. Break and down, let me
7: fine. Fine, let's put it this way now. As that this thing happened, that kidnapper happened for your state, within the first 2-3 hours where the matter happened. That is the first work now where Air Force will do now to take off their UAV. They have the air power. Air Force have the air power. That is where I schooled. I don't see the equipment.
6: Oh, you school forever.
7: Yes.
6: Okay, so I don't balance well. So how? Because we are looking for a solution. What in your mind they tell you say they're supposed to do?
7: At first, where that thing happened for your state, the first 3 hours where it happened, if they use UAV to take off and then survey the whole place where that thing happened, within the first 2 hours, those people were not horses, and the children where they carry, they were not running. So they have to drag them into the forest and take them. So if that UAV has been used, I believe the
6: if you say we get them, but they use them for another country, we will not get them. Are they confused?
7: Nigerian Air Force get UAVs.
6: How you come think say they get them?
7: They because I don't see the UAV.
6: Okay.
7: So we are high school in Air Force University for Kaduna State. Then they use the UAV for like when they do their training. They are, because the school they're close to the training command. So they use this UAV to train their pilots and what have you. So this UAV now, this is the main work.
6: But I never hear where we are. Why are we not using it? I get a place where they me, are they confused?
7: Now, so I'm going to try to talk now. For work where we say now, Air Force supposed to handle. They leave it for Air Force to handle it. This insecurity now Air Force go first of all use air power, soften the whole ground before land troop go. If they send army, army go still work like human being there because they're human being. They no go run, they no get 4 eyes where they go see ahead. Now only waiting then they see and they go feel engaged with. So now as then they move with legs, it they even delay the people we don't they kidnap, all the civilians we don't they inside the hand of the kidnappers, they still they carry them, they go further. But if they use this unmanned aerial vehicle, which is UAV, as it there for air, no matter how those people they work out, that vehicle can actually see afar.
6: Because it can where arms there
7: and fine. And it can actually see from how many feet. So you don't really need to come down to this thing, how many levels before you go feed the sea people where you can see from afar, and you know they make noise. Where you go say, okay, the people now go detect, say so thing they come in. So what I have to say is, make Nigerians, or if I become the president, now to use the arm of force where require any situation where the country they face. This particular one now, waiting they need Nana Air Force. If Air Force they into this one, everything will be settled. Because everything can be viewed from the air. But when they use troop, land troop first to go the settled mission, we be say it require air power first. Now why the whole thing with the delay?
6: Oh, you mean say we go the apply waiting we never reach?
7: Good.
6: They use them. Like person want to cook. You start fine. With first of all, putting oil. You never put water that to cook soup. You start with oil.
7: That is it. So if they use the needed arm.
6: But people there for the office now. You wait the person wait there for school. You want to talk. How can you talk? Say, does Jimmy say you want to say you know better than people there already? They know this game.
7: That is it. I know go fear put myself say I they think ahead. God, we actually learning from that. When they say you tell love tomorrow, that means there are people we have to look up to. We don't deal for the seats. We don't know, and we have to like learn from what they are doing. So with the knowledge we don't see and waiting our country don't get. So we are still looking up to our leaders and we learn from them. So me now the knowledge I don't get, I believe say okay. Well, I don't really know why our leaders would never take these steps, because that is the actual step we could really help.
6: And I then teach you and I say this one they are working for this, they are working for.
7: Yes.
6: Does he mean say they no say they go apply and now be they are waiting on me? Are they confused?
7: Me, I believe they are actually following chain of command.
6: Okay, because of command.
7: Yeah, because this military of 18, you know, go just wake up, decide on what to do. The president I be the commander in chief.
6: That's so, why I say if you become the president, good. What are you going
7: so
6: to do?
7: So once I become the president, then I will change the order.
6: Okay. If you come become president, look into the you don't talk about the Air Force way. Yes. What of land this thing, what thing you could do for that one?
7: Land amoeba?
6: Yeah.
7: Fine, they will also function, but they will always come.
6: They're not functioning.
7: They're actually functioning, but I would not say this is beyond their capability. It's just that they have to put this strategic planning so that they feel save their arms, they can save the soldiers, because they are still human beings. Soldiers are not God. So all these things now, if they start putting in the way it's supposed to be, like you change the card, you change the pattern, instead of army going first to intervene, Air Force goes first. Like you know go carry operation we consign Navy for water, you go say make army go the handler. Now Navy go first because that is their field.
6: But I never see where the anyway, sha. Make I go back to my green line again. Because right, when I come there, I see say food no day, water no day. Security man can't turn as he take be. He be like say water they pass Gary small. Make we take letter to Mr. President.

0: Jenny and the one year according to the way take me was over there on the talk to say, ah, to do long if I become the president, if I become Jimmy, hey, if I become the president or governor, I will change all the forces, different states. Kanu will go to Lagos. Lagos will go to where? KB. KB will go to Anambra. Now, so I go shovel there. Come to think, this one, do you think say this one will solve them?
1: Some will not solve anything.
0: Okay, you might be become president. You go cantamo this one.
1: This one not gonna solve anything because changing the force is not still the same country.
0: Okay, but come to think of it, she be then they talk. I can as this thing now as you still wear your khaki, which means the thing where you learn for school is still the hot. No be Nigeria, they go other country when they talk. Hey, come on, no be we go there. What are you saying?
1: Of course, Nigeria they really do.
0: How now they tell me
1: because. ECOWAS na Nigeria, na Nigeria the leader ECOWAS. Uh-huh. So ECOMOG na Nigeria military they
0: ECOMOG
1: they 80%. If I more than 80% na Nigeria military. Because even our senior officers them, they don't get medals from all those countries where they don't go intervene.
0: And our work they go there.
1: That is work.
0: Now intervention like this thing where they happen for our own.
1: Good.
0: Then go there do. Does it mean say if we play away match, will they win? One match waiting. Is it not one we go supposed to? Now who they there talk to me? That I know they like Tatafu. All this army, but me, I know they like him. Now who they there?
2: This is Lekan from Nebara.
0: Welcome to Oga Madam office. Tatafu, now we deal.
2: If I be the Nigerian president today,
0: yes,
2: what I will do, I will go back. The mistake that Nigeria did, I will go back. They have to employ the vigilante, one, the peace corps, two, then the hunter group of Nigeria. If there is no treaties that want to be monitor the local government and the area, that one that knows the route that enter that village, that one that knows the route that passes for that village. For all these days, during the Buhari regime, they did not pass the bill of these people. That is why we do the security, it is still in Nigeria.
0: So your own man, if you become the president, you are going to bring vigilante, bring waiting and waiting again.
2: All those ones. Yes.
0: Okay. Everybody gonna talk your own. If you become waiting, you go do. Now simple question. If they give you, because we don't they talk insecurity, so you don't over talk. If you become waiting, you go do. Okay, go down. This one talk. Say, according to the senior president, he said, I quote, insecurity continue to. No, I say if you become president, what will you do? That is my talk. If you become, what will you do? Leave the one world as do. Tell me if you become, I want
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0: to.
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0: Take am easy. You need me and I need you. Good morning, no. No, that's a big girl I see you put. Go down. Nobina. Go down there. God bless you for this year. Oh, it's okay. You guys, okay. That one. Nobody waiting, I ask the answer. If you become president, waiting be the thing where you go do. Because people are shouting, hey, whoa, whoa, whoa, woo, woo, woo. If you become, what will you do? This one, they talk, say, good morning, Jimmy, oh, and Kopashon, wait, and that. The guy with you is right. Jimmy, I don't think I'm. I always say it. Insecurity happened within 1 hour. Armed forces guys supposed to do the one where they call it, do the arm to track them. Bagam, they are in what? In our country, not in Obodo Oyibo of UK. Why find it very difficult to track them? Oh, you did bad though. May God help us. I say, if you become the president, what will you do? Simple question. Mommy best, now you write them.
5: I see mommy best they talk.
0: Okay, now you write. The one way you write, you know, do you may take your mouth to talk them.
5: But by the best. Because how you go there this place, you go just believe in fear. You know, say fear that affects person's health. You know, the year Edward always says that this people, that they are affecting his insanity. Okay, now we did this here, we did this one, we did that one. But all these things that will be, they are not using it. You understand? They are using some. Okay, now they will post. That thing that they post, I will make sure that they will renew that video the way accordingly, the way it's supposed to be. And we'll be using it. One, I'll make sure that my efforts, they are always active. If anything happens, they will go on air and track them. Because according to our government, they are not running. Even if they are running, they cannot run more than 20 times on the air, tracking them. You equip them very, very well. To equip them very, very well, mind the number one thing. And make sure that everything, the bigger they will do it, so that it will work, use it and track people. Not the person go, the first person from the account, they cannot get that person. Person go post something, they cannot track ID of the, from the phone the person is. So why are they stressing? So now this is now I'm going to focus on to make sure that the whole insecurity in this country will have peace of mind, so that everybody will rest.
3: Right. When the G's drop, he reach with the mod. Now we work for Oka Madam office to carry the tatafo reach your side.
0: All right, all them, according to the way it take it be. This matter, people, okay, this one now where they say the student, the teachers, all of them, they see the... It then hard for our soldier, the way he take the CM now. Do you think it is easy again? Since they don't capture, they deal with them. And the people where they deal with, they talk, say, me gonna no come with red eye, yo. Me gonna come with the negotiation. This is, how they see him? I say, come away, be now, where don't they talk, say, you school for the Air Force, the thing now, the election. How you take it, they easy to rescue? For your own thinking now, no say you know be a professional, but
1: yes.
0: As the same way we are cackling.
1: Yes, number one, this is military we are talking about. So military, they're more knowledgeable about mission like this, because military deals with more about rescuing.
0: Okay.
1: Because if military they go for oppression and there's a civilian, you know the way all these bandits and all these kidnappers they attack, the way they engage, no be so military they do. Military work with wisdom. So when it comes to about bringing about these children, to bring them back home, if they go there, no matter say the children they there, military have their own strategic planning. That is number one thing they should know. So military are always ahead of these kidnappers. Them, they are reckless. They just want to get their money, kill whoever they see. But military, because of the civilians there, they know the right path to follow. Military know what thing they will do if they get to that place to rescue them, because they always have, during their training, they get different form of training. So this particular man a rescue mission, and they go use the rescue pattern and the strategy for rescuing this thing.
0: Alright, all them, as we are talking now, the old retired soldier, he don't enter. The mommy G, the Sako Pako of Nupe Kingdom, we are not fighting a conventional war for it. According to take the way TikTok, I mean, say where the what Air Force will be used to bomb the enemies. He say the place now they know there for the one where they call conventional warfare. He say now where the Air Force will be used to bomb this. So say Air Force whether you know they this for them to like the one you talk now. You say they supposed to track them this. Yes. Have you still stand up for your talk for that
1: yes.
0: one?
1: Yes. They're supposed to track them. Okay, number one, that's what I say. Maybe like once the UAV, if they use that UAV now, go for this thing now.
0: Are
1: the
0: you first sure 2 hours, get them?
1: We get UAV. I'm very sure about it.
0: Okay.
1: I'm very sure about it because I don't see them. I don't see them. Okay. There's somebody tell me. Okay. I don't see UAVs how many times. So, for the first 2 hours where that incident occur, because that would be the very easier target where military feel use now to, you know, subdue those people. Now, for them to see the children or the civilians where they don't kidnap already, they move. If that surveillance now don't see them, you go check the coordinates, know where they then inform the land troop. Because I believe every state
0: okay, Air Force no there to bomb anywhere.
1: This one no be like a kind of to go bomb or to destroy. This are not be destroying mission first. This one now first to secure the location.
0: To track them.
1: These days now where it don't take long. Where these children are don't do over a week. You know.

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0: I begin.
1: I go until I go blind. 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

superstar for the set. 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And my don't improve, still be rapping like I'm broke. High, young and this smooth, I'm really daddy with a

All right, all them, we don't do enough dance. According to my own timetable here, 24 minutes on commuting herder inside the one where they call it 12 o'clock of an hour. Jejeli and Wayoli, advert to go come in a few seconds to come. Once I come back, hey, into you.

It remains 20 seconds for we to enter inside the one where they call it. Go drink water, come back. 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So permit me. Don't go there. 5 seconds more.

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All right, all them man should, in case anybody asks in a quiz station, be this announcing 95.1 was OBFM Chukma station. With the one and the only man picking what they call gymnastic Okoro Kanze. The only man who can talk from morning to night, you know, they drink water. As you tell your office, they shine your eye, you know, take your walk, play. That sit down where you sit down, you get people where they add that your seat. But anybody where they eye your seat, make Almighty God the eye in own too. Oh yes, person where they target somebody phone where you go thief, make him own phone loss, make it see as they be. This world where we dey, no plan evil against anybody, but anybody where they plan for you, now back to sender. God go to protect you, God go to guide you. Some people there for office, but they don't tire for the office when they're there. Some there for business, but they don't tire for the business when they're there. If they remember them, you get as they beat them for body. But I advise you, don't lose hope, don't give up. That place where you dey, where you think say nothing they come out of, is that shop where you dey think say you don't tire for this, somebody they eye that shop. That teaching work where you think say nothing, somebody that is taking lovey eye they look for that seat. That partner where you dey now, where you know value again, somebody dey by the side they eye am. If I be you, I go manage the one I get. That are my own talk. I don't know waiting they run up and down for your mind. If they do, you live and live and manage the one you get. You can never know the importance of waiting you get until you lose them. If this week or this month or this year no good, the one where the worker come, it go better. After all, during the time of cultivation, many farmers they go hunger, but during the time of harvest, plenty laugh they day their body. That is the reason why they tell you say, manage waiting you get. Who that one where you get gagaraga? Who and like say tomorrow no day? Because why, if by mistakenly fall for your part, another person don't take him. You never see person wear carry moto, sell him to somebody. The moto, if they look at me again, the way the moto take the glitter, him man who say him power no reach for that car again. Because he feels say, wait a minute, do I mean? You throw him, you know balance well. Before you go jump the gutter, they closer, make you no jump, enter the center of the gutter. We go start, when we look inside the office palava, things where the shell and where we look, if they come sharp after the news. Because I know they like if I start story, make plenty go slow the day for road. That are the reason why I keep quiet long. They say, I think so, Okoro, they talk, plenty talk today, but I don't want anything in less than 6 minutes. Go waka. Enter, because 12:45 near they come now, not 33 minutes after. Una know me, before they bring the matter away there for granted, before I go pieces and finish. Hi, Chineke. I know they like me, person they ask, waiting the way they drive, they go. That are the reason why I want to go where they go. But that one go come for the one where they call 11, 12.

don't allow anybody to distract you. Once after the news, we go come. Because gymnastics, they come. For the matter, as it take be. That minor things where they cause trouble inside the you day. Plenty one day. But then I think on anyone, but you can't cause trouble now. And I say, don't cause trouble. It don't result for we to look into them. But nothing we could do. Now, if we no go market, come back. And what are the markets? 10 minutes remainder, we enter the newsroom. 10 minutes not enough for me to start my tour.

It's jelly and the wayoli. And so it take be. You remember chingini time, make we man move ahead, no go far. We see day, I dey wait, after, sharp after day, news, we go open. Take closer, gymnastics, they be my name.

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Nana, wow. Hey, gymnastico crocanze. I don't land like a Land Cruiser. Jajali and the Wayole. Make we come together because why? I allow every man picking to enjoy the miscology because afternoon no they good too much talk. But sometimes afternoon they good though. The reason why afternoon they good when you want to talk some things, say go they good in the prudential. Every man picking go to see the face of each other, we go talk them. Because why? Two parties today, people don't divide into two. Hey, nana wow. Oh. In short, if you want to say you want to hear them as he take the B, come closer, make all of us stay together, for together, fifth together. Make we put the mouth together. If you dare clock closer, make I put a sweeper first.

I told them, if anybody asks you now who did your talent center gymnastic crew cancer, one man battalion, the only man picking who can talk from morning till night, you know, they drink water. The reason why I say it go good for you to talk this kind of matter in the afternoon, when everybody day, you know, they look at your face, or got day for office, madam day for office, picking day for school, the one where they learn work, the one where they for street, they for street, the one where they for hustling side, they there, but they for joint, nobody they closer to each other, so that we can talk them in a prudential. With that to look in your face. Oh yes, when you look and plus and minus and multiply and divide them, it will give you the same answer. Why? Because they look the matter they look me. They look me. Oh yes, as it take me for me to bring them down so that every man picking could they involve. You get uncle, Abi, you get brother. Abi na sister, you get. Abi na the one where you help. Abi na the one where una settle everything together. E waka go budo ibo. Na that matter na be the one where we carry enter now. If your uncle do budo ibo, Abi na your brother. Abi na your sister. Abi na your own person where you help. E waka go budo ibo. Abi na the one where una do contribute. Anyhow, but budo ibo are attached to it. Increase the volume of your radio. Oh yes, plenty argument today. This one day one side they talk, the other one day one side they talk. I tell them say, una no go get me where they here, ba. I dey patient like patient where they for our compound. Una no go just jump into conclusion. Any matter where una want to talk, una go bring them, make we look them, sight them, view them. Every man picking go talk the color of their belly. Make una no just carry am come. I say, Okoro, keep your mouth, okay, come. No be everything you go talk. I say, I am not talking everything. I say, we are to talk am. Oh, yes. As long as love idea, love content, any other issue, it go there very, very easy to the talk. The matter where we want to yarn now. I say, if you get somebody where you know, yes, your own talk, they're very important. But every man picking go come so that we go look into this matter as it take be. Oh, yes. Where the musicology, where they talk, we get one musicology where man, I know whether he's still there with me, whether I fit to find him. Yeah? So that the matter go help me. But if I look, I know see him, he cannot stop me. Because why? If he stop me, let me say, he no go work. Find him. He go there. No, it's in heke. Why this musicology? No, they find him. Because now he go help me work out this journey. Where we want to go. Okay, he go better for me. I pray, make I see him. Oh, now him.

0: All right, all them maddies, musicology is talking something. I beg, can somebody borrow me a name if anybody... No, if you there for office, they work your work. I know one quarter with you and your organ. They are work now. Uh-huh. But if you know, say you there free like me, we'll be free man. Because everybody where there for free time, they free. Uh-huh. And anybody where there for no man's land, they pay house rent. Because nobody get them. If you know they free, you know they for free town. If you dey pay house rent, you know they for no man's land. But if you dey free like me, or you borrow me name, one name, another person go talk, one, to show say we know they alone. Who dey there?
1: Good afternoon, sir. Happy Tuesday.
0: Who dey with me on Tuesday?
1: Na Mama Junior Jabba.
0: Borrow me one name. Anyone will give me, I go find the other one.
1: Is it man or woman?
0: Anyone where you go give me, I go find the other one. Give me one. Anyone where they are mouth. Mama Junior. See me see trouble. Mama Junior, do you call to know whether it you call? It is me now. Eh? I never get duplicate. I am talking about that I want a name that will suit me to go the journey. And you call me only to greet me. It is a sin.
1: Why, but Angela.
0: Angela. This is what Mama Junior called today. I say, give me any name. They don't give me Angela. Find another name, give me. To know, say, I am not alone in this program. They give me joy. Now, who they there? Who opened that door before market? They come.
1: Fella,
0: give me a name.
1: I want to give you one name. Fella.
0: Fella. Okay, now they give me fella, may I go market?

0: Hey, I don't forget the name. Which name, mama? I hear fella and waiting, mama. I can give me your chineke. On I go, they give me a name. I know that I remember because I chineke. Waiting be the name where they give me name. Fella and the who?
1: Stella.
0: Mm-hmm. Okay. Ha. Police them go come carry go. Giving people fake promise. They say Stella. Come be the brother of the one where they call her fella. You need another one. Another one. I need another name. The ones where fella Stella. Who again?
2: Angela,
0: Stella, and the fella. You remember one, Angela, Stella, and the fella. Or could anyone ways forget? If I give you slap, Angela. Hey, chineke. When did they give me plenty names? Angela. And I would add here, Angela. Fella, Stella.
2: Josephine, Mama Junior Java.
0: Josephine. They get fella. They get Angela. They get Stella. You remember one boy? Stella. Angela. Hey, chineke. This name plenty. Fella, they dear. Fella, Angela. And who that here?
2: Mommy,
0: give me a name of a boy.
2: Chike.
0: Hey, Chike, they go to call and check London. Hey, it's a time for news. You don't come again. Oh, chineke. Time for news. You don't come again. Oh. Anyway, Sha, all things being equal, we must enter the newsroom when we chop later and come back. Hey, until you long. Nothing do you and nothing go do it to you. Jejeli and Wayole, I don't hear the finance when I give me fella, Stella, Angela, Josephine, and the who again, and the chicken, that is Chuck London. I beg, if I come back, anyone why I forget, you go tell me, because why, this matter, hey, to you long, this matter, now see me see trouble, which kind of thing be this, now what to you, now so it be, go, now you can't wait in the shelly. Wesha, let me take 1 minute to remember for my side go before the news person now. She don't look me won't I you don't forget side good. I remember say get. And Wesha, I keep mouth kitchikom. I keep mouth kitchikom. 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

0: right, them, I shouldn't case anybody asking. Now, Quiz Station, we still on saying 95.1 was where FM Chukma Station with the one and only gymnastic Okoro Kanze, aka Salt and Pepper. The only man where work out from east to west under 10 seconds with the bicycle. The man where the chocolate agiri with the guru as balanced diet. The only man where don't swim for ocean 4 hours, water no touch my body. All right, all them. Marian, how you doing now?
1: I'm good.
0: Yes, so I know say you did good. Anybody will see you, gonna say you did good.
1: Are they here like this?
0: Yes, as I see him, he gets something where con de shelle. And the Podokanu don't give me name why I go use, because for station like this, we know they carry name. That they give me fake name so that if you enter your family, you gonna say no be a issue, but you resemble your own. They can't give me Chike. They can't give me Stella. They can't give me Angela. They can't give me Fela. So, according to the way the names where they give me, this is two boys and the two girls, mama born them.
1: Mm-hmm.
0: So, this one where they call Chike, they call him Chike. Mm-hmm. In guy name, na in guy name, na Chike London.
1: Mm-hmm.
0: So, the guy now, he be somebody where don't work a go, but do Yibo. So, now they bring money for him. Brothers and sisters with the siblings now.
1: Nine be the older.
0: Nine be the one where waka go.
1: Okay.
0: So now the other ones come the quarter and say, you know they bring better money. Look at, only 500,000 naira he sent the last month. He think say we were there for Niger. This one, that one. The hala say this guy where they, why not they is supposed to they bring money. As person where do Obodo Ibogwa, then where they for Nigeria go they represent them here. Make it they bring the money.
1: But it's still a try like this.
0: Chike con they talk who say money no there for street of Obodo Ibo. Now hustle man they hustle. They must say if you now hustle, why you no go there for Nigeria? Wait till you go Obodo Ibo. Only a month you go they give up 500. What is 500? Can you solve our problem?
1: What in then they do?
0: What in then they for Nigeria?
1: Then they for Nigeria.
0: The reason why do Obodo Oyibo. Waiting be the reason why you do Obodo Oyibo. You not gonna bring motocom. You not gonna bring plenty kind of car. You then what are you doing there? Waiting you go Obodo Oyibo go they do. Now so then they talk. Chike tell them say no be hakaba hakabani.
1: Mm-hmm.
0: No be like that too. Person they survive Obodo Oyibo. They do hustle. Sometimes I they do three work. I know they sleep. Oh, make gonna know they say is a lie. It's a lie. Obodo Oyibo, dollar supposed to they call. I say dollar, when Chike they tell me, say, dollar no be naira. The way that they talk, I'm no be say, you get three, where you go climb, you go, they carry the dollar, they carry him. In brothers, come they talk. Is this one way they talk in a story? Yeah? After all, look at Mariam, where traveling own. Mariam, come back. Do you know how much he give? Do you know what he do? You start business for this, start the one, start this. He tell them take time easy with time things go better. No be like this pump where they do wah. Now small. I can't they wonder. This thing now where they talk, person where do Obodo Oyibo. He not supposed to they send the money to his family. At least every week you drop money. He dey easy like that.
1: It's not easy. It's not easy.
0: But you know Obodo Oyibo you go now.
1: But for the monthly, I think they try like this.
0: Wait him be 500 naira. Waiting 500,000.
1: Well, at least he descend them now. Eh? Now in commot, now in the hustle.
0: If the hustle harder. That is the problem where the Stella with the fella conditor. Hustle harder.
1: What about them? What are they doing? Apart from being in Nigeria.
0: Then they hustle now, but their hustle, you know, makes sense. If they say they go Obodo Oyibo like Chike now, therefore they make a wife. Why you go Obodo Oyibo? Eh? Why you there, dear? Just. Answer say you do Obodo Oyibo. Come on, 500,000. If they give us a waiting wait. That one na chicken change for Obodo Oyibo now. $1 where you go change. Nah, he say no be so. Una me una know they rush me like that. Take them easy. Me I can't they wonder. But you wait there for house now. Think I'm reason now. Person where do Obodo Oyibo. You know suppose they bring $1 now. They said the plenty. Come to think of it, is there any place where dollar they fool for the street of Obodo Oyibo? Because I dey confused. But if you know they come back to Nigeria now who they there? Who opened that door, na fella? See me see trouble. when person go they call, come they think of it now. Person we do obodo yibo. He suppose not to they send waiting be 500,000. We just send the money to just waiting. What is they do there? Come back to Nigeria. But come to think of it, you were there for here. What do you they do according to Maria? What are you doing? What are you doing?
2: Captain, Jimmy.
0: The man where Sabi?
2: It's me, it is. Welcome.
0: I beg somebody do obodo yibo. Obodo yibo. Eh?
2: Wait. Obodo yibo na wait. They never pack the money. They na through it. If he is, he say na to go there, go come with the same money, come Nigeria. Anybody will want, if the entity is, make them work out for them now. After this person, can't even get time for them, they explain, say, more na no worry, you go better. Okay, the entity say, you immediately just land there, bam, now you go, just come go pack this.
0: Money they there for street of Obodo Yibo.
2: For them. I beg, if it's easy for them, make the work out, go by them, say, go pack. See, if na me, I go block them.
0: No. Hey! You see what they talk? Say if now you go block in siblings, you don't get the tour. When you go, they bring money. But come to think of, you get place where they pack the money, where they go, they carry. Where people where they bring uncle, people where they bring them uncle, where then they? No be people they bring them. Where then they? But come to think of it. Make we pick three lines now. Make I look another angle because
2: Mameke. Now, how are you?
0: Don't say, how are you?
2: They never do anything. 500,000 is a lot of money. They even send 500,000 to them.
0: Only.
2: What are some people where they go? Where they go? Even send chichi.
1: Tell them.
2: If they ever try, they send money now. Top three, they be the food.
0: Mama, can Obodo Yibo? Obodo Yibo?
2: My husband's son, where they London? If they work for three places, so you not be see money for hand like that. So if you ask for money, you no go pass 50,000, you no go pass 100,000, go give you. They be able to send 500,000, no happy. If it is, you know they're gone now, all of them. Anybody where they do for a family, where now you say the person don't stay or there, where you don't stay. You don't have man, dollars. You just say that you say they easy. I bet I see man who has to talk to me, I go don't block them.
0: Chileke.
2: They're not going to say against them.
0: Wait. If you know they do, and what is he doing for whatever, let him call Nigeria now. No, think I'm Mariam, think I'm now. How person go say he do Obodo Yibo? No, only 500,000 every month. What if 500,000 every month? He reads salary.
1: What if you no send the wire, the 500,000?
0: He comes back to Nigeria now. What is he doing Obodo Yibo?
1: He dey try like this. As he dey send the 500,000 and it's even per month. He dey send them every month.
0: See, do you know, say three people share 500,000. What in there?
1: Ah, then two, then they work now. Then they hustle now. Made them jam them with their own.
0: You see, where your brother do Obodo, the way they talk this thing, they vex me. Person where do Obodo Yibo, where go they bring them for carton? Made them, do you know no dollar? Who they there?
3: Good afternoon.
0: Yes.
3: Now, Mama Junior Jabba.
0: Mommy Junior, now you go.
3: Good afternoon. Adia Miriam.
1: Good afternoon.
3: I love in Spanish, show. Yeah, you see, first way we send you 500,000
0: for three people. For three people.
3: Imagine this is way Mama again said this. Unless people wait on say, even people wait on say, my brother, they not even remember person at all. So wait till you go talk of that one. Eh? So make it a great day. Thank God, say they see even 500.
1: Tell them.
3: Man of death, block them finally.
0: See, if you don't understand. Waiting be 500,000 every month.
1: But they send now.
0: Three siblings there.
1: Three siblings.
0: What are you doing in Obodo Yibo? No be people they bring money, pump money. They come every week.
1: But it's not a must. I think he's just trying to. Like, balance. Do something for them, at least as their brother.
0: But the enough is not enough. Who there? Come on for your radio. I can't hear anything.
4: Don't come out,
0: Gabadaya. See, person where do Obodo Yibo? Where then they carry dollar for street? You they pass dollar everywhere.
4: You see this move, they're ungrateful. That is what they call ungrateful man. How they think they're the same for you, 500?
0: Only.
4: on top, you see, they don't even be grateful for waiting they do. What if you not come do at all? Let you come talk. Because people say, if they are ungrateful, you say, you don't make sense. They will help. Me, it's not me, I will even block themselves.
0: See, the way people, Mariam, now you go understand. People don't understand. Do you know what in Obodo Oyibo? Obodo Oyibo, they enter plane, no, no, be sheep. Obodo Oyibo. Obodo Oyibo,
1: but he enter plane.
0: He enter plane.
1: See, listen. This man, this chicken guy, he sacrificed to leave him family, to leave him friends, to go and start a new life, only for him to provide for himself, and also think of his siblings, and even consider them to even give them something. I think he did try like this. If he
0: do you know the prayer three of them they do? Do you know the prayer three of them they do? Say, God guide our brother where they below.
1: May them pray, God guide them too. He did try
0: for five people who come waiting 500,000 divide them by five people now. You're not gonna do anything,
1: but then they
0: every month you go give me 100,000.
1: May them consider him money as bonus. May them hold
0: 150.
1: Then 150 now. He try now
0: for a man where him brother do, but we're gonna give a common 150. Okay, he passed
1: now. Brother, now
0: 500.
1: He's too good. They build himself
0: 160. Now. 160. They still get 165. Hey! Now, wow, this, but come to think of it. Light, they come. May we pick small before we enter. Because I they look the matter, you get that. Who they there?
5: I hear you say 500,000 every month.
0: Every month. Come on, 500,000. You they give.
5: Come on, 500,000. And they see the complaint. These brothers and sisters, when they send the 500,000 every month, when they complain, they don't get hand, they don't get leg. If it gets easy, may they go all the tuna.
0: No, now my church people went there for Nigeria.
5: You know what I will do? This is what I mean. That 500,000.
6: 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I not get money to recharge. 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And you not get money to solve. 737. 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

0: person do obodo yibo. Obodo yibo, are you dead here? No, only 500,000 naira every month. Every what is 500? I'm not even thinking now. 500,000 for God's sake. Obodo yibo, obodo yibo. No, the way this is not a laughing matter. Somebody where do obodo yibo? Wait till be 500,000 a month. Where you know say dollar where dead if you change dollar money sure boy.
1: The person know they
2: do themselves. Good afternoon.
0: Good afternoon.
2: Good afternoon.
0: Now, fella, they talk.
2: Now, if God away the same money to them, I will blame. You know what it takes to cross border go over doing both? Now, not in Nigeria, where would they get a wolf money? For that place, if you know work, you know trouble. Before somebody go gather 500,000 naira, it will tell you how many sleepless nights you don't get. Now, where will they go? Will they see how they be?
0: But is it not dollar they are spending there?
2: Yeah, in Nigeria than that place. So let's be sincere. The only thing working that place is their system. Assuming we have a system working, we don't have any business in going there. That is a simple truth. Now, where will they go? Will they see?
0: Wait. What of dollar? $1 where they go change? Money no go plenty.
2: Now, our economy and our money will no get value. You get freedom here. What do you feel do here with Google Scott for you? No fit. As you go feel work now, look woman, wear bomb shot, wear this one for Nigeria. If you watch and forget, they go carry you. That person is saying that 500,000. If you not work, when you go work, find get that 500,000. You go pity him. Let them the program saying be God. Now they are small God be that. If I be the person, I will block their number.
0: Mariam, how people they think say they go block now they're siblings, so no be outside now.
1: The siblings now nah, he they try then they still
0: but
1: they complain.
0: They try no
1: then they still they complain.
0: He know they're enough.
1: He no go build himself. He no go keep the money.
0: Build him sister, build him brother. Fella deo.
1: I know
0: Stella deo, Angela deo.
1: So he go forget himself
0: He went to chop with all the people.
1: He no go marry. He no go born pikin. He no go raise them. He no go do anything. He just go there spend for himself.
0: Do you know the prayer? Adua, when they pray for him.
1: May them pray for themselves now. May them follow him.
0: This is three head together praying for one person. Then he better for him. He do obodo ibo they chop life. They give them only 500,000 a month. Who they there? That thing thinker now. Plenty. Do you know dollar now? Where obodo ibo dollar they day everywhere. He could go now. He get dollar. $1 where you change money plenty.
1: Mm-hmm.
0: He can they give only common 500 a month. Thinker now.
1: I know the thinker.
0: You know the thinker.
1: This one is straightforward. This one is just.
0: Who dead here?
3: Now, Monica, call bra. You say back for my head. I don't talk myself, please.
0: Now, I don't get power to explain.
3: You see this brother, as this sister, where they're Nigeria. I tell you, say to say that me, she, 5 naira. I know, send for them again, though. And their line, I know, block their line. They'll call me, I will talk with them, but I will tell them, my mother, tell them, say, this is why they send the money, where they don't appreciate me. She. I don't get again. I don't give them again.
0: Monica, do you know that $1 where they...
3: Well, no, Koroba asked you. He said that in siblings, they may take care of them. Now, he won them.
1: What
3: they do for him?
1: Help me ask.
0: But they pray for him.
3: They pray for him.
1: They didn't pray for
3: so
1: themselves.
3: He don't get any plan for his own life.
0: You mean fella Abina Stella? Who don't get plan? That Stella Abina...
3: For woman being, they will still condemn you. If that guy there for that place, they continue to work the same money for sister and brother. If he come by empty and I descend, then they will still condemn him. Say he go stay for Obodo Ibo.
0: No, be met, they build a house. No, be met, they build a house.
3: What you do for woman being, they must complain. Now the guy, now he check himself. For. He go say, I mean, that money I don't send again. Now me, they tell you. Thank you.
0: Hey, come. But come to think of it. Maria, may we look at the other way. These people, where they complain now, then they can have now, them man where they for Kano. How much are they sending to village every month?
1: Another question.
0: How much are they sending?
1: This thing matter.
0: Do you know, say, get people where they for Kano, they never even send money 2 times in a 2-6 months. But somebody they send away, but Obodo Ibo and Niger, is it the same thing?
1: Volcano and village too, not the same thing. Kano, how much then they send?
0: Them where they for Kano. And they become people where they for village, go they see them like a person where they for city. And they know they send anything, no?
1: Not so.
0: Hey, I told you long with it all way, my make. Now, who dead here? Because there is another way. You where they complain for person where they do for Obodo Ibo, where do they bring? How many you don't they give for village?
1: Mm-hmm.
4: You now where they talk. If you collect money of us, Albash, how many they give out every month?
1: Two.
4: You know, everybody they carry in burden. But another person only go feel like saying they play.
1: Mm-hmm.
4: But come to think of it, Obodo, what are you telling me? These people, why they see, when they start business, million to their brother, not be Obodo Ibo. Who they there? Mommy Angel.
5: Good afternoon.
4: In the afternoon, no.
5: You see, wickedness and greediness no back like this, no.
4: Uh-huh.
5: You not act like this. That in the sense for you every month, 500K. Every month, 500K. You see the complaint. Now, this kind of type of human being, now, if they go send money, so I say, help me build one house. Help me buy land, build a house. Now then go
4: chop
5: the money, then go the
4: promise
5: before that
4: said they build
5: house.
4: But mommy and jet think now, this nobody you bow, no be dollar then they chop there. See, the way people go, they talk, Mariam, only you understand this thing.
1: Mm-hmm.
4: Do you know the prayer where the brother and sister, where they for Nigeria?
1: Mariam,
4: Stella, they pray. Fela, they pray.
1: Mm-hmm.
4: Angela, they pray. Only for one person, mm-hmm. because they call her Chike. Is that a child, London child? Is you a brother, you go? Come on, send money, make it.
1: How much are they expecting him to send?
4: At least.
1: If 500, he did.
4: If he manage 1.5 million, may they take 500 each.
1: 4 months.
4: No, na their brother, you know, say na the same mama born them.
1: Mm-hmm.
4: Mm-hmm. No be saying outside now. Mm-hmm. No be saying I they do for neighbor or colleague for office.
1: Mm-hmm.
4: Where you go say you tired. Why are you tired? Is it not your blood?
1: Mm-hmm.
4: Is it not your own blood?
1: Mm-hmm.
4: No be another person blood.
1: Mm-hmm.
4: If you close eye, they give them 1.5 million a month.
1: Mm-hmm.
4: They now they no go complain. They go share them 500.
1: Mm-hmm.
4: But when you bring 500, they go reach them only 165. Think and now. Waiting, okay, 165. If you buy fuel now, mm-hmm. you buy gas where you go take cook. Buy
1: what,
4: rice.
1: What if you know they send the money at all?
4: Wait, make it come happen. Back to Nigeria. What is he doing for Bodo? Do you know what he do for dollar? No be naira. No be naira.
1: Then they give him the dollar for 100. That'll do anything.
4: Olu don't come. Make it here and now.
6: Is it common 500,000?
4: Hey, month. Come on.
6: You call her. Give me, you call her. Come on. This is dollar, Olu. Jimmy, carry your head, come me to Allah, let me pray for you. Make you go there, just send me 100,000 naira. Don't see the kind of appreciation, the time where I go appreciate you. You go surprise. Don't come, make Allah pray for you. Even 100,000, not too much, bring 80,000. But 100,000, it's too much, they send 80,000 naira. Make you see the way I go appreciate them.
4: Yeah.
6: Those families, they don't get money of they don't get money of
4: public. Oh, no, three people, or not be one person, not three, they share them.
6: They share them?
4: Three. Come on.
6: I tell people, they give them 1.5 billion. Whether they share them 500, they don't go appreciate because they be Momo.
4: Yeah.
6: For Bangabusu.
4: Now, the way they come, see, the way they talk, give me that music again, maybe I take them there.

0: when they talk, say, which kind brother be this one? Yeah? Person go Obodo Oyibo, he won't go Obodo Oyibo, he don't go Obodo Oyibo. Come on to bring money. See, this thing, where they, if you know now, you know they do, come back now. Now they tell him, take him easy. Person where they talk, oh. No be everybody where do Obodo Oyibo make a move. The same way we finish educate for Nigeria, all of us go one class, but we not get the same time job. Plenty people there. Do you know, say some people where they for Obodo Oyibo? They not get a place where they hide their face. Some mad on their dear enter prison safe. See they struggle, pray to come out. But come to think of it. Do you know whether they sell land? Come pushing brother, come Okoro. This is where they talk on a story.
1: Eh? Okoro Kali. Uh-huh. I beg now, I may take call by those people, but no ungrateful people they be. Even if they sell land, how much they sell the land? They be sending you money, 500,000 every month. A year and a 6 million bilato. See, they make the use of the money well. And they advise that man, make it think of his own life, because if you follow this family, at the end of his day, you not go get anything.
0: Mama, okay, but some people where do Obodo Oyibo, they bring 2 million, 10 million, 5 million.
1: Okoro, if you follow this in the family, but you not go get anything, and everything had a nice will be. Make you not follow them. These people now, great people will be. 500,000 every month, if I think they are paying their salary, and they're not still satisfied. If you follow them, you know the best thing, make it think of your life, oh, I beg, I advise them. Thank you.
0: No, when he said they do this, waiting be 500 to compare with the condition of Nigeria today. Yeah? Waiting be 500. At least make you raise hand now, if not 2 million. They're not going to complain. But when you hear say, your brother, do Obodo Oyibo, where dollar they no be naira. It's a dollar. He go Obodo Oyibo, the family are praying prayer. Praying prayer. He dey easy. He dey easy. Who dey there? When you go, where are the people they do Obodo Oyibo, they bring dollar. He go, they bring naira. Wait, he happen to dollar. But you, wait. You wait there for Kanu. How much you money give for the village people every month? Who are you, huh?
2: No. My engineer, fella.
0: Fella, they say the way you and Stella take the tell on our brother, you know good, though.
2: Do you know what? The people wait there for that overseas. Some they live on that bridge.
0: Okay.
2: No anything. And the government, the way it happened to us, they happen to them for that thing. But anything we can give you from that London or America, and they manage them like that, though. Because our people, they are very dangerous. They can kill the party. They used to enter where they're not supposed to enter to kill their brother. Anything where they give us, the money where they give and this Nigerian people, the money of God boy, you know the name of God boy. They maintain them like that. Because of what? Our people are very dangerous. We Nigerian people, we are very dangerous. Because some people, they know they release their name. Their phone number. If they reach there. How many times we became their people, they used to ask of the number of their brother. They know they please give them. So make them careful. That money for like this Nigeria to Nigeria. I send money to my people for Lagos. Then go see the complaint. No, they know they complain because now only 20,000 we are given. Then they go to thank us there. So make them careful.
0: The way they talk, Josephine day dear. When Josephine day, Angela day dear. When Angela day dear, fella day dear. Then their brother where they call Chike. Waka go Obodo Oyibo. Imagine Obodo Oyibo. He enter Obodo Oyibo free of charge. They there. Only to they bring 500. Waiting be 500 naira a month. Where people they bring $1 million. $1 million. Now so then they talk. Chike tell them. No tree for this Obodo Oyibo. No be Obodo Oyibo the way una take the year and no be say if you go, you go see tree. Or does mean where they throw away the money. Now hustle. Say they do three work. They say, what do you mean? Obodo Oyibo, not be people, they build a house. Person do Obodo Oyibo, they bring body. You dead here. What do you mean 500,000? A month, every month, five. What do you mean? Three people, divide them. Who dead here? when Angela collecting own, Josephine collecting own, Fela collecting own, divide it into the one where they call 5 divided by 3. You could be that kind 160, 165, and a small change. Now 165, my brother Dobodoibo, I they collect everyone. What if be 165? Yeah?
3: Oga Jimmy, they calm down. They calm down. After some time. Oga Jimmy, we think that fella they do.
0: Fella they Nigeria now. He they pray for him, brother. He they pray for the success of him, brother.
3: He pray for my brother. Oga Jimmy, you see eh? Now this thing, now in the make, you understand? When some people then go do, go stay for many years. You understand? They never achieve anything because of family. You understand? Okay, now this guy now wait for more now. How many years now he don't stay for that year?
0: The same way they 1 year, he never reach to bring moto. I don't see.
3: Okay, calm down, I tell you. You get one of my friends. You understand? Wait for more, go China. I'll see you this year. Complete 3 years, nobody hears from him. 3 good years. Understand? Because of this one, we say, maybe now 1 year, in the send them 500K. And they're not grateful at all. Or more, make him just block them call.
0: No, you don't understand. Nobody, Ibo. I know, Senna Kavancha. Nobody, Ibo.
3: If you send them, if this guy knows what's in the task for him, let him just block them just now and save his life.
0: The way they talk this thing, see, they say blood is thicker than water. They are the same mama born demo. You see Angela, you see Josephine, you see Fela, you see Chike. The same mama born them. Why you not gonna bring a million? After all, wait till it. Okay, one time he say 31 days they make 1 month. So come on, 500 now you gonna give us every month. And then bless where did they pack money? Eh? Bless where did they pack money?
2: One man go where ya? And here you say blood is thicker than water. I didn't know.
0: Now so my brother.
2: So man, tell you say that one before.
0: Chinekele.
2: You dey hear me? Na back up from that thing that gata. Hello.
0: You know, your person do but don't even where they pack dollar. Not only 500 did they give him family.
2: Nah, they say blood is thicker than water. I think this is where that.
0: Oh my God! See, people think say they talk yard. No be yard people, no be yard. Now their brother, but come to think of it, you where they complain they say 500 are too small for you to be received. How much you they send every month to the village? Have you not know say village people go to calculate again? Say you know they give them money every time, but no, this one no they be the same thing now. Kano and the East and the Nigeria and the Obodo Ibo can never be one mama born them. Who are he or her?
1: Jimmy and Maria, just the provoke you. This is na entitlement spirit. Na you want buy those people?
0: Okay, now they are entitlement, ba?
1: Na yes, the entitlement spirit. Na you want deal with them? First, they give you some of that. You know them to encourage good care to pray for. If not me, ba, you know if I go do them, me mommy beg. I go tell them so they make them know better. So you get one contract, why are we? So I go give them money next 2 weeks. So I go send them 30 million. So make them know better. If I stop, finish. In 3 days that I go block them.
0: Wait.
1: 3 days, I go tell them send their account number. They send their account number, please. The next morning, I block them. No more.
0: Omalicha, wait. Omalicha. See, now blood is thicker than water. No be compound people.
1: Blood, like, you know what they portray that guy? That frustration now. They are distracting him. Some of them work like three or four places every day. Now you want to be.
0: Every day, if they work, waiting be 500 out of 31 days, and only 500 they can squeeze out.
1: It's not you. And for even saying that.
0: Now, Fela and Stella. Hey. Okay. Now this in the pain. No. How the brother go there? Do you know what you see? When you see, even come on a girl where marry a person where do Obodo Ibo, in body they sweet them. Now in their brother do Obodo Ibo, they give them. common 500,000 every month. Waiting be 500,000. Can they make it with this condition of Niger? Look at gas. Look at food items. And the brother de Obodo Ibo. The only thing brother can be able to give are only but what? 500,000 a month. Is it for Obodo Ibo? Is 50 naira now?
1: Not finish my credit. You get 500,000 naira divided by 3. How much?
0: You go be that guy 160 something.
1: Okay. How many people went there for Nigeria where they collect salary 165 every month?
0: How many people there in Nigeria where their brother do Obodo Ibo? Do you know prayer where they pray?
1: Yes, when they don't pray, they pray again. May they stop to pray. After all, that not be them born the boy. And not be them born me. May they stop their prayer. May they think well, I know if you do what thing God to say, madu. Okoro. People when they wake up every day in the morning, they bath, they go work. They know they collect that money where those brothers they collect. As soon as they know they truly appreciate, they condemn the boy. I think I came to say that me. She are not going to say anything.
0: No, but Monica, nobody.
1: May they go all do by their self.
0: Monica, nobody they hear us. No, only me and you they talk now. No, only two of us they talk now.
1: I dey hear you talk.
0: Do you know that $1 way change for Obodo Oyibo? Money go nyafu boku.
1: Money dey nyafu boku. You know the cost of where they suffer before they get out money. If the day is go koro, may they just tell their brother say may he do well for them so that may they go.
0: You go better now. Where you no go do paper? Make all of us come.
1: Yes, may they tell the boy say may he do paper for them so that may they go see how they pack the money. For street, because they share money for street, you go pack up for street. You free plug for street. May they go plug. So that may they send and they come give people where they do. Well, like this matter, they turn me away.
0: This is one of the talk they pain now. Because their brother, they say, what of their neighbor where they know where his brother go, Obodo Ibo? He buy moto. No be person where do Obodo Ibo, they buy moto. But when you they talk, person where do, you where they for Kano, how much?

Oh, you don't conclude and say they for Budo Yibo. Eh? You know one help you. Which kind brother be that one? Since where you go, a person never see anything for your hand. No be like that. Eh? Take them easy. You go better. Now love they take the follow things. Eh? I beg you no verse. Love your brother where they do them. Hmm? In mind the day where you day, he never forget you. Because our problem we say with the belief, say they don't forget us. You know they remember, if they remember you. But things way face man. Just like you waiting for can, you know, say, not be say they beg food. But for you to squeeze and give somebody is a wahala. But the one way they chop, no, you never could drive for your pocket. But for you to all say, come on 80, may they give me, may you no reach. You get now if they tell you, say they send, all fingers are not equal. Some go they send it. Where we there for can, they can send 1 million every month, you know, consign them. But me and you know, say we know 50, send 50 every month. Yes, I beg.

make una take am easy. I dey give you make love day. Love your brother. Some man don't hate their brother. Yeah? Love day, dear. Not be saying like this. Love your brother, love your sister. Pray for them. When I say prayer, some people say, hey, which kind of prayer? If not prayer, let me go and pray for now. No? If you think say that only in Sabi pray, I go pray back for them. No pray back for them. Naija, nine cause everything. No be any other thing. Yeah? That's the reason why I like the one we say Kuchuwe Nigeria. Many years after independence, we still there where we there. Make I take and do more to catch you come for the matter. Carry them.

Alright, Odema, my name's TB Gymnast Kokoro Kanze. 48 minutes, don't come out in head inside 2 o'clock of an hour. When somebody where they talk, Marian asks, waiting them, what they do? Then where they? Waiting them, they do, we make them, they talk, say, chinkwe for the money, where did they give them? But for me, when I cool down, they look at my sister, and poverty, nine cousin. That's the reason why we call her Lamide, for him to say, love poverty, make you buy one time, make every man pick in and get money.

0: All right, all them, my poverty die. 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They go. you know, say poverty no be small while I debut. Na person will never suffer, no you no go understand. Poverty na go make you, you go say no. Later you no go know where you go say yes, you agree. Now poverty they cause some. Something where you say you no want, you no go do. When hunger wire you, you go back. Waiting you go ask yourself, now me do this. Hey, God will throw away, make it go far where we day. No be our prayer at all. Eh? God no go allow us to suffer. Anything where they call sufferness, we go make us go back to waiting we no want. God will not allow them. Eh? Because see, we are your picking. You no go allow your picking. Make it go enter one chance. Because now this kind thing, they make man picking. Eh? You go day for Niger, you go press hand for pocket. Gas, no money for gas, no day. Gas don't finish one for kitchen. Food way manage, go borrow money come. If they look you, Oma they look him. Eh? Hey! You look front nowhere, look back nowhere. Calculate one now who you go carry your food, they go to your neighbor. And neighbor, you get the kind of talk where he talked to you 2 days ago. You man don't swear, say nothing concern you with him. Make he carry him problem day in own day. Look at the food now. If you leave him, he go spoil. If you go to your guy, now not to follow hand, he be. Hey! Told you wrong. To go front, nowhere. Go back, nowhere. You look and waiting man picking go do. You go keep quiet. They die in silence. Nothing you go do. Nigeria, God no allow sufferness to pass us, make it face us. Yes, now small. We go take the live our life. If you say you go follow things the way it take be, you go do mistake. I beg. Make we just throw away music where we say na parking go because it don't become 5 minutes to. This thing when they do for Niger, if no be say I die alive, I for don't die safe. Yeah? If there's no be say I die alive, I for don't die. When you go no say Nigeria today, nothing we go take. Say that this one be the one. Nothing you hold. You get the motor. You say, let me sell the motor and buy another one, chicken money. You go do them. You no get KK again. No. I no talk motor. You no buy KK. You get KK, make I sell them. I go add small money, buy another one. Okada. You no get them again. No. Now bye-bye, you just take Ojoro, they tell yourself. You see what's in there, dear? So anything where man picking get now, the manager, no matter the condition, the manager, people, they yab you, this compound, you don't tire, you no go tire, mumu, you go enter the one way moon to go finish, yeah, they enter, instead others go they play, tension there your body, because you go enter for the place where no be a met, and the landlord, you know they go church at all, they know how to do increment, because why? Not their own. You know, go take 200, drag within you know, get. They do them. That time, now you put yourself for one chance. You go, they think. The person where they laugh, they manage your own. Bros, come make I celebrate you. They wear you day. If that shoe where they wear, they say, go buy. You go buy credit. When they disturb you, you go no say freedom. It is important. That person where say, come carry shoe and credit, mumu, you go collect them. Come collect cloth. May this one they take and sabi you. Mumu, you go collect. You don't enter one chance. Boroboro, tomorrow you go no say credit are more dangerous than I know get. I know get, nobody go disturb me. I know get cloth. I cool down with the one I manage. But you know get, somebody give you credit. All in the name say, you know collect money and after I go pay and small. When you go come with the red eye. You know, say it is better for you to celebrate yourself. Oh, yes. No day for you to, I repeat again, no go to the house where senior you. All in the name, say, make people no talk, say, you don't day for this house today. You go to the one where you go there for bed. You go no say night in a longer night than they get. They no go break. Because why caretaker don't warn you, say, if I come again, landlord don't call you 2 times. You don't want to bring my money. You see, say you don't bring problem to yourself. You see small change for your hand. House, new house don't come.
1: Small change will come. Little money will come where you're supposed to celebrate your life. Buy plenty things, keep for your kitchen. You go enter for the new house. New house where you enter, you no get rest of mind again because the money are topping on top of topping. Celebrate your life, Jare.

0: 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Lick a finger, nothing do you.
1: No. You go teach me this Richard Michaka because the other day I come here, the mommy base, they last me. I can't say na Richard Recharge Card.
0: No, no, no, be Recharge Card. No.
1: They call, they laugh me, say, no, be you that say
0: Richard Michaka.
1: Richard Michaka.
0: Omuma Saru.
1: Omuma Saru. Richard Michaka.
0: One amma.
1: Okay, Richard Michaka.
0: One amma. One amma.
1: One amma.
0: One monomono conwa.
1: One monomono conwa.
0: Eh, monomono. 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One monomono conwa.
1: Okay, one monomono conwa.
0: What do you want name?
1: What do you want name?
0: Songwa.
1: Songwa.
0: Aquangwa.
1: Aquangwa.
0: Hey, Mbakwangwa.
1: I want to learn all this if you're not like this.
0: Okay, put that musicology of this person. You can see him. That, Nafino Abina.
1: Flavor.
0: Flavor.
1: Flavor, one, mama.
0: Uh-huh. Now, you be the one where you could hear those praises.
1: Mm-hmm.
0: Okay. If you put the music, you sing two times.
1: I don't say
0: you go call mommy best. Tell her and say, oh, yeah, come, we challenge
1: that
0: you.
1: That mommy best, she know they help me. That day, they ask her, beg, wait till me. Mecha recharge card.
0: Hey, no, be recharge card.
1: Okay.
0: Licha mechaka.
1: Licha mechaka. Uh-huh. We need to open school for this. Uh-huh.
0: You see. No, put them in psychology. Then go chew you all of them.
1: Okay.
0: Akugo.
1: Okay.
0: Omo Masa.
1: He don't do now. Why? And who they call all these names? Nami.
0: Now you now.
1: Oh, it's me.
0: Oh, you think so? Another person.
1: Thank you, Moses.
0: Now you now.
1: Thank you.
0: You see,
1: much.
0: One thing waiting. You know waiting be Akwangwa.
1: I know waiting be Akwangwa now.
0: Waiting it be.
1: Fine woman.
0: Akwangwa and a person will no get spot. Hey!
1: Okay, spot. Hey, spotless.
0: Spotless. Now spotless Akwangwa. Beauty. You know, ooh. Egg, you know, they get the shell of it. The egg, the way they smooth, well, guinea, the Hey! Udala mecha. You know the one where Udala mecha.
1: You're going to press me again. You'll make my destiny
0: But do you know, say Udala mecha?
1: Yes, I know.
0: Now, this one could get you many destiny helpers. They drag. Who go come? But when they come see the face, they say, now this one instead of say now photocopy
1: what you order what
0: say the original the one never come eh, then they say now your photocopy be this when they see the original
1: they go shock
0: they go no you know say drivers know they carry the original paper they go
1: they carry the photocopy
0: so you they hide them may they know no say
1: make my beat you no finish
0: hey
1: true, I suppose even they hide my beat may no finish
0: you they hide them now but it's still the show you don't say no matter what how the pretty baby put veil, cover for wedding day. You gonna see him.
1: The young man go see the city. You
0: gonna see him. But when one person like me, go, you go turn to masquerade.
1: Man, see, you know what one now.
0: What
1: I tell what one.
0: Person when ma, mama come finish, go do to fear. No, my mama they look me say, now who boy?
1: Mazi, leave me.
0: You know what? Mama look at.
1: No, let Mrs. Mazi now come the worry herself for inside of house because I know say she carry her go market.
0: Do you know say they look me, carry me go vulcanizer, may they pump me. Vulcanizer.
1: Mazi,
0: is that for where?
1: Where the one pump?
0: Now they vulcanize the
1: from where? This your body now follow come.
0: Is that for where go do?
1: Where the one follow pump?
0: I say anywhere.
1: if to say you suppose big pass like this.
0: Ha!
1: With all the heavy cooler where they
0: if
1: carry come
0: say,
1: work in the morning.
0: Since I come
1: this work. Now every day they carry cooler come, carry cooler come, carry cooler go.
0: My wife something.
1: What they carry come up for inside of car.
0: Small
1: children they go school, they go carry cooler.
0: You see that overgrown
1: baby. Elder go they go school, they go give them cooler.
0: You know that overgrown baby, their own big pass my own. When I see your own.
1: Your mass,
0: when
1: your
0: I
1: own.
0: See your own flies,
1: no.
0: I bow. I said my own go enter inside your own.
1: Okay, that one I carry come. That one I carry and go for maybe party.
0: Okay.
1: That one where they say Mona come cook. It's a jolly Mona come and one cook. You know, after they cook, they don't share the food in the bottom pot.
0: I see the
1: now they go say, now where cook, come on, I face the bottom pot.
0: I see my own. I go put my own inside and close them.
1: Now where they carry
0: that. Because I be like that overgrown baby elephant, where the full house come.
1: Yes.
0: You know that overgrown baby elephant.
1: And now you talk, I'm going to be me talking.
0: Now me talk, I tell her, say, they go tie my hand one for back. And only one hand I go take full arm. If I lift them up,
1: he will leave.
0: I go give chance. He go just boom, bust like babaloon.
1: Balloon.
0: If to say I big like him, if I dare you and I go off this mic. Anything I go, you keep this, I go through one. I go to find trouble.
1: Pride go on to the finish. You God know what you do.
0: That's why.
1: That is why.
0: Now this one, why I do, they go carry me put for pocket.
1: God know what he did. Mazi, happy new month. We like now today, me and you, they see since we enter inside the month of June.
0: The second day.
1: I'm telling
0: for
1: you.
0: For the month. 6 months, you don't enter.
1: Well, like,
0: 6 months.
1: I'm telling you.
0: Me, wait up, say, I go do that. Half of the year don't pass.
1: Baba, now leave. I don't want to talk. Me, no be like, I know they're grateful to God. Are they grateful?
0: They know they hear us now. When I ask them for January, because me and then day for January 1st, waiting be a New Year
1: resolution.
0: They tell me, say, they this year they go buy motor, they go get to their house, they see
1: some of them don't buy you. We no talk, some of them don't buy you.
0: Monica don't buy.
1: Eh, Monica, Monica, I get money and car already. You won't
0: call me. Don't buy. Oh, no, all of them promise me
1: 911.
0: You don't buy
1: 911.
0: No wonder. No wonder I call you today.
1: I see they use carry money, mommy bears now. Eh. They put her for boots. I say they put her.
0: Adam Baransa don't
1: buy. Adam Baransa.
0: Because he said go make and DC. All of them they
1: Adam when
0: they
1: don't make her more.
0: Yeah.
1: When they show me they where we go on sit on Saturday, they can't show me video. Say she come there. If you see she shine.
0: Chinekele.
1: She is skin like milk.
0: Na person he borrow clothes. I've been her.
1: Now how on now she come now? She they smell money. I'm telling you.
0: Maybe Monica near and that's why they smell money.
1: I suspect her. All these people they hide their talent from us.
0: We go cash them. If you see the way they are talking for this year, I go make them. I go do a dashi.
1: Some of them don't make them.
0: They don't make them.
1: Some of them don't even pack a dashi. They did. Doreen Washi pack a dashi.
0: Doris, man.
1: They're one of our uncle. Vita Poza. That our uncle.
0: Doris, say, get a dashi. The day where corn was obi break and take and come buy corn for us.
1: Yes, now. He break the corn, come buy corn, buy kwakwa.
0: Carry and come
1: together. Good person. We don't follow chop inside
0: the corn. Don't they empty?
1: And now we follow chop inside the. We follow chop from our dashi money inside the
0: corn. Now we tell them to break them.
1: Eh?
0: No, but we tell her to break her.
1: Na true, we no send her.
0: Yeah, we no send her.
1: Yes, she is and
0: you get somebody where they say the place where they now in the back of police station they go get house.
1: Adam Banasa.
0: But face where they there, he don't know any police. So
1: chai.
0: Big fence Conde. If I talk finish, I go leave you run go.
1: Oh, now what you want to be? I think after we don't talk finish, me and
0: no,
1: you go run
0: if
1: go.
0: I go. No, you go there. Now you and then go the talk. I go waka go.
1: Why do you like this now? Why you can't drag me put?
0: They know they hear. They know they hear.
1: Okay, they know they hear. Yes, now only
0: we put mic off now.
1: We don't off mic
0: with the Chris. How go they talk this kind thing?
1: Come inside public. Maybe they hear us. Go for
0: see. When they just they talk, hey, I go do this in this year. I go buy this one this year. After everything, we still there the same place where we did.
1: Now you why they talk like this?
0: Then there,
1: you don't look yourself.
0: You wear
1: you wear
0: money
1: now,
0: water no be somebody like me and you.
1: You see the top sales, see the way they will not the way they will not move. Oh,
0: see, when you hear Odogu, no be for guy name, no be somebody like me.
1: Mazi, Mazi, not change topic. You be
0: Odogu,
1: Mazi, Alpha now.
0: Go for where?
1: Alpha 2K.
0: Odogu, if you see
1: Mazi, Mazi, shake body, shake body. Mazi,
0: I tell you the difference between
1: Odogu. I not follow you talk again.
0: See, I not follow you talk again. Odogu and this, if you enter Odogu car. AC the damn no be this one where they bring window down. Odogu not know the one where we say where they cause. Odogu tank the day full. He can never go up.
1: You know they don't know when food don't finish.
0: AC the day on now. So Mumuna, where you go for your motor now, you go put AC.
1: Me self, I want to be Odogress.
0: Odogress
1: now.
0: Go to Achalugo, leave Odogress, man. Because if they wear trousers, then they confuse you. Then they cause that one Odogress where they talk now. Because trousers. They make. Did they wear Monica come out? I greet and good morning, sir.
1: Because of say weird trousers, I go start to the weird.
0: Follow come out. They greet and because sometimes they wear trousers.
1: I go wear pleated skirt now.
0: Printed.
1: Pleated.
0: Oh, you still wear. Okay, I don't even see. Okay, when are they wear? That's why then they get Oga Madam. And that trouser they cause Oga Madam. So when I enter, I tell them, say anybody who want to greet me, you call me Oga. Me, I go call you Madam. Then you, Mago, say office. Or you can call me now, make you say
1: Oga.
0: Madam.
1: office.
0: See, now we did.
1: Now we did. So quality answer.
0: Yeah. Well, I done. Beg now, so I go take hand over to the one and the only Yuri Mwaricha Micha come on one salo show one shop or Dalam Micha. And then the book we buew. Hey, this one, why I talk now? And then the book.
1: I don't even want to know the meaning of this one because no, if I won't pronounce this one, my tongue will cut. And then the mobile.
0: Hey, remember, I don't go there.
1: I tell you, say, if I pronounce it,
0: buew, buew, just buew.
1: You go buew.
0: Leave that side.
1: Okay.
0: Leave him.
1: No problem.
0: Just go to Richa Michaka.
1: Richa Michaka.
0: Omoma Asaro.
1: Omoma Asaro.
0: Akwanwa.
1: Akwanwa. Masi, it's okay, please.
0: Hey!
1: Yeah.
0: Apunamu.
1: Odogu, stop it.
0: Hey! Achalugo, he go kill me.
1: Odogu, stop it.
0: Achalugo, he go wound me.
1: Odogu, stop it.
0: Achalugo, take a miss you. Hey! Hey! If to say I be Odogu. If to say I be Odogu. One of my five Achalugo you.
1: I don't want to be a chalugola, I beg.
0: Let's go there.
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